Did you know that controlled or prescribed burns are an important tool to reduce the impacts of wildfires, including smoke? Prescribed fires generally produce less smoke and reduce the risk of out-of-control wildfires.

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1: From the Western Ag Network, I'm Bob Larson with your agribusiness update. Well, since 2023, declining wine consumption left California wine grape growers with an oversupply of grapes, forcing many to sell their fruit at a loss or watch it rot on the vines. To limit losses, growers cut back on labor and vineyard owners removed roughly one quarter of the state's wine grape acreage. According to industry leaders, the sector shed several thousand vineyard jobs, with some workers getting laid off and others losing hours. And high fuel prices are another financial headache for farmers through transportation surcharges that ultimately reduce the price producers receive for their crops. Diesel prices over $6 a gallon are already putting pressure on farm budgets, but higher fuel costs also raise the expenses for railroads, ocean vessels, and other transportation providers. Their three choices generally include pass higher costs to consumers, absorb them, or pass them back to suppliers through lower prices. And farmers are increasingly turning to artificial intelligence for help with day-to-day decisions as they manage rising costs, weather uncertainty, and tighter margins. A new McKinsey Global Farmer Insights report finds 17% of farmers worldwide now use generative AI for farm-related tasks, 23% in North America. But farmers aren't ready to replace human expertise. Just 6% cite AI tools as a trusted source of farm decisions, compared to 56% who rely on technical agronomists.
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8: The school year is off to a terrific start, and Deacon Dance has been reminding the student body and our staff that God asks us to be good and beautiful, to be authentic and true. This is St. Bernard's Principal Paul Shanahan. Mother Bernard and the Sisters of St. Joseph set the standard for the school in 1912. 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

The devil went down to Georgia. He was looking for a soul to steal. He was in a bind because he was way behind and he was willing to make a deal. When he came across this young man sawing on a fiddle and playing it hot, and the devil jumped up on a hickory stump and said, "Boy, let me tell you what. I guess you didn't know it, but I'm a fiddle player too. And if you'd care to take a dare, I'll make a bet with you. Now, you play pretty good fiddle, boy, but give the devil his due. I bet a fiddle of gold against your soul, because I think I'm better than you." The boy said, "My name's Johnny, and it might be a sin, but I'll take your bet, and you're going to regret, because

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And he pulled the bow across the strings and it made an evil hiss. And then a band of demons joined in.

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Johnny said, "Devil, just come on back if you ever want to try again. I done told you once, you son of a bitch, I'm the best."

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Did you know that controlled or prescribed burns are an important tool to reduce the impacts of wildfires, including smoke? 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

Did you know that controlled or prescribed burns are an important tool to reduce the impacts of wildfires, including smoke? Prescribed fires generally produce less smoke and reduce the risk of out-of-control wildfires. He said.

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Oh, and we all wondered if she would. And it kept running through my mind. This time, he's over her for good.

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Did you know that controlled or prescribed burns are an important tool to reduce the impacts of wildfires, including smoke? Prescribed fires generally produce less smoke and reduce the risk of out-of-control wildfires.

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Did you know that controlled or prescribed burns are an important tool to reduce the impacts of wildfires, including smoke? 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

Did you know that controlled or prescribed burns are an important tool to reduce the impacts of wildfires, including smoke? Prescribed fires generally produce less smoke and reduce the risk of out-of-control wildfires.

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2: 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I'd like to thank this radio station for supporting this abuse awareness series, Because the Truth Works.
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1: Did you know the use of prescribed burning is an important tool to reduce the impacts of wildfires, including smoke? Hi, I'm Brian Wilson with the North Coast Air Quality Management District. Prescribed or controlled burns are conducted by the U.S. Forest Service, Cal Fire, Tribal Nations, Timber Harvest Companies, Fire Safe Councils, and others. Because wildfires are unplanned and burn out of control, their smoke impacts are widespread and unpredictable. By contrast, prescribed fires are highly managed, less intense, smaller and slower moving than wildfires, and for these reasons, they generally produce less smoke.
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Did you know that controlled or prescribed burns are an important tool to reduce the impacts of wildfires, including smoke? 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
5: The school year is off to a terrific start, and Deacon Dance has been reminding the student body and our staff that God asks us to be good and beautiful, to be authentic and true. 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
6: 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This is a joint collaboration from the Ruth Lake Community Service District and the Humboldt Bay Municipal Water District. 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

Did you know that controlled or prescribed burns are an important tool to reduce the impacts of wildfires, including smoke? 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

Did you know that controlled or prescribed burns are an important tool to reduce the impacts of wildfires, including smoke? Prescribed fires generally produce less smoke and reduce the risk of out-of-control wildfires.

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1: Hello, this is Officer Solomon with the Eureka Police Department. I'd like to talk to you today about the dangers of texting and driving. It takes just a few seconds to send a text, but at 65 miles an hour, your vehicle is traveling at 95 feet per second. At that speed, you could drift into oncoming traffic within the blink of an eye. Even a moment of inattention can result in a collision with another vehicle, object, or person. Put the phone away, keep your eyes on the road, and your hands on the wheel. The Eureka Police Department says, please don't text and drive.
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0: time zone am I on? What country am I in?
1: It doesn't matter. It's 5 o'clock somewhere.
0: It's always on 5 in Margaritaville, come to think of it.
1: Yeah, I heard that.
0: You've been there, haven't you?
1: Yes, sir.
0: I've seen your boat there.
1: I've been to Margaritaville a few times.
0: All right. Well, that's good.
1: Stumble my way back.
0: Okay. Well, we just want to make sure you can keep it between the navigational beacons.
1: Between the buoys. I got it.
0: All right. Well, it's 5 o'clock. Let's go somewhere.
1: I'm ready. Crank it up.
0: Let's get out of here.
1: I'm gone.

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6: 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By contrast, prescribed fires are highly managed, less intense, smaller and slower moving than wildfires, and for these reasons, they generally produce less smoke.
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9: The only two things in life that make it worth living is guitars tuned good and firm feeling women.

Did you know that controlled or prescribed burns are an important tool to reduce the impacts of wildfires, including smoke? Prescribed fires generally produce less smoke and reduce the risk of out-of-control wildfires.

0: know what I was feeling. What was I thinking? Guess I was thinking about that tank top.
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2: Hi, everyone. I'm Craig Orndorff. Welcome to Weekend in the Country, the show where we listen to the country music memories. Greetings, my friends. So good to be with you once again as we get ready for another edition of the show that plays some of the greatest country music of our lifetime. Hopefully, we'll have some of your all-time favorites and maybe just a couple that you haven't heard for a long time. And we'll do that with a vintage countdown, the biggest records from this weekend of our selected year. And along with some great music, we add a little slice of life just to help you remember how things were back in the day. And this weekend, that means September of 1987. That's right, we're heading back 39 years to play that week's biggest country hits in the USA. Well, we're all set, so let's begin this weekend in the country. And we start on the countdown at number 20 with Barbara Mandrell. 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
3: Dear

There's Barbara Mandrell with Child Support. 1 week earlier in 1987, the song peaked at number 13, this week down to number 20. Well, next up on the survey, a song that has the same title as a standard written back in 1929. The melody is pretty similar. Plus, this version, done by George Strait, has a vintage feel to it, definitely Western swing, Am I Blue?

0: Am I Blue? George Strait at number 19 this week in 1987. I was going to number one to make it an even dozen for George at this point in his career, and was the third single from the album Oceanfront Property to top the countdown. The other two were the title track and All My Exes Live in Texas. Well, we are back in September of 1987 on today's show, and the President of the United States was Ronald Reagan. And this past week, he was in Philadelphia, Independence Hall, to celebrate the 200th anniversary of the Constitution.
1: This document that we honor today has always been something more to us, filled with a deeper feeling than one of simple admiration, a feeling one might say more of reverence. One scholar described our Constitution as a kind of covenant. It is a covenant we've made not only with ourselves, but with all of mankind. As John Quincy Adams promised, whenever the standard of freedom and independence has been or shall be unfurled, there will be America's heart, her benedictions, and her prayers. It's a human covenant. Yes, and beyond that, a covenant with the supreme being to whom our founding fathers did constantly appeal for assistance.
0: President Reagan celebrating the Constitution at 200 on September 17th, 1987. So the Constitution turned 239 back on Thursday. Meanwhile, 39 years back this week, song number 18 on the chart was by Don Williams, I'll Never Be in Love Again. You can

The only Don Williams album that produced five singles was New Moves, and each and every one made the top 10. I'll Never Be in Love Again was one of those singles, and it peaked at number 4, down to number 18 this week in 1987.

0: This world takes a little growing into, and 10 million kids are growing up with Flintstones.
1: 10 million strong and growing.
2: Hello. Because of good weather and lots of rainfall, the fruit here at Ed's place has gotten out of hand. In fact, if he doesn't use it up pretty soon, he'll have to ask for a government subsidy. This could increase interest rates and put us in another inflationary spiral. So it would help if you'd pick up some of Ed's new Bartles and James fruit-flavored premium red cooler. It not only tastes like the best of all these fruit flavors, but it can maybe even save the American economy as well. 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
3: Lots of ads for Bartles and James wine coolers here in 1987, all of them quite clever. The familiar Flintstones Vitamins jingle, and Juicy Fruit Gum had a toe-tapping melody as well. And we were moving our feet to John Conley this weekend with song number 17, Mama's Rockin' Chair. When I think

0: John Conley with Mama's Rockin' Chair, record number 17 this week in 1987. That would make it up to number 11, and it would be his last top 20 hit. It's September of 87, and we're listening to the memories on Weekend in the Country.
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0: Love Me Like You Used To, written by Paul Davis and Bobby Emmons. The latter was one of the top session keyboardists in Memphis. Emmons was part of Bill Black's combo and played on Elvis's Suspicious Minds and In the Ghetto, Neil Diamond's Sweet Caroline, Son of a Preacher Man by Dusty Springfield. He was a good songwriter, too. He teamed up with Chips Moman for Luckenbach, Texas, and with the aforementioned Paul Davis there on Love Me Like You Used To, the title track for Tanya Tucker, and the lead-off single from that LP, at number 16 this week on the Billboard Hot Country Singles Chart, which is the radio survey. It was on its way up to number 2, but the platter made it to number 1 on the sales chart. So I think you have to count that as a number 1 record, right? Well, we're on our way to that top position this weekend in 1987. And at number 15, a couple of superstars who teamed up for a duet. It's Kenny Rogers and Ronnie Millsap. Make no mistake, she's mine.
1: Don't

0: Make No Mistake, She's Mine, a song written by Kim Carnes, but she wrote that from the female perspective, with the title, Make No Mistake, He's Mine. Well, Carnes recorded that in 1984 with Barbara Streisand. It was a minor hit on the pop charts, but with the pronoun changed to Make No Mistake, She's Mine, Kenny Rogers and Ronnie Millsap would make that a number one country record. And they had it at number 15 this week in 1987, and they'd win a Grammy for Best Country Vocal Collaboration. It is September of 87. I mentioned Ronald Reagan was the president, the VP George Bush, our population 242 million. It was a time of prosperity here in America, the median family income about $31,000. That'd be about $80,000 today. And unemployment was at 5.9% in September, cracking the 6% mark for the first time since 79. And the Dow was hot. On August 18th, it closed at a record high 2722. But maybe it was a little too hot, because a crash was coming in October.
1: Today is Black Monday, the day the Dow dropped more than 500 points, the day the Dow dropped more than 22%, almost double the rate of the Black Monday that signaled the beginning of the crash of 1929. But this crash of 1987 is not just an American experience. Around the world, stock markets fell faster than a skydiver without a parachute.
0: Brad Holbrook with the Independence News Network with that visual of Black Monday coming on October 19th. But the economy was so strong, as it turned out, GDP never went negative. Growth would be 3.5% for the third quarter and then double that for the fourth quarter of 87. Times were pretty good, and they were picking up for Glenn Campbell, too. He would have three top 10 hits over the next year. He hadn't done that for a decade, and this song got it started. Along with Steve Wariner, here's The Hand That Rocks the Cradle.

0: country song number 14 this week in 1987, The Hand That Rocks the Cradle. Glenn Campbell and Steve Warner. That was the first single from Glenn's album, Still Within the Sound of My Voice. And it was coming off the countdown after topping at number 6.
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0: From the Shenandoah Valley of Virginia, I'm Craig Orndorff, and I'm taking you back to September of 1987. And song number 13 on Billboard's Hot Country Singles chart that week was right from the start. Here's Earl Thomas Conley.

0: right from the start. Earl Thomas Conley at number 13 this week in 87. Now it hit number 1, becoming his 14th of all time. And now it's movie time from this weekend in 1987. Some of the shows we were seeing, pretty good ones: Stakeout, Richard Dreyfuss, Emilio Estevez, and Madeline Stowe. The noir thriller, The Big Easy, with Dennis Quaid and Ellen Barkin. The story of Ritchie Valens in La Bamba. Lots of good music and a nice love story. And Dirty Dancing with Jennifer Grey and Patrick Swayze.
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2: I just want to be a part of your life.
3: Oh, this is the way you do it, huh? Showing up at my apartment?
2: Well, what am I supposed to do? You won't answer my calls, you change your number. I mean, I'm not going to be ignored, Dan.
0: That was number 1 at the box office this weekend. And also playing, the political action thriller No Way Out with Gene Hackman, Sean Young, Will Patton, and Kevin Costner.
4: I'm the one in the picture, Sam.
5: You?
4: Mm-hmm. Susan Atwell was the woman I'd been seeing. I had nothing to do with her death. I was in love with her.
5: Jesus, you must feel terrible.
4: You're the only one I can tell that this spy hunt thing is a phony.
5: Yuri doesn't have anything to do with the murder?
4: Nothing. This? It's a cover-up.
0: Really good movie, No Way Out, starring Kevin Costner, directed by Roger Donaldson, in the theaters this week in 1987. And we had a lot of good ones on the countdown that weekend, too, including the one at number 12. Here's Eddie Raven, Shine, Shine, Shine.

0: Yeah, let the little girl shine, shine, shine. That's Eddie Raven. At number 12 this week, 1987. That was en route to becoming his second number one hit. His first one, I Got Mexico, was back in 1984. But then came some crazy history on the chart. His next three releases after I Got Mexico peaked at number 9. After those three, his next release made it to number 8. Then, the four singles after that all topped out at number 3. Who does that? Nobody does that. It seems impossible. Oh, but it doesn't stop there, because starting with Shine, Shine, Shine, 5 of his next 6 releases hit number 1. It was one of the songs playing on our radio 39 years ago, and it is again today on Weekend in the Country.
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0: It sure is. And today we've gone back to September of 1987. And we have a mixtape filled with the top 20 songs from that week's Billboard Hot Country Singles chart. And we're up to number 11 on the countdown with Dwight Yoakam.
2: Yeah.

0: Survey song number 11 this week in 1987, Little Ways from Dwight Yoakam. And on the harmony vocals for that Buck Owens Don Rich tribute was Herb Peterson, whom we'll hear again in the next hour. Little Ways still had a little ways to go on the countdown. It would peak at number 8, the fourth top 10 for Dwight. Well, some names in the news. Forbes magazine reported that there were 49 billionaires in the USA here in 1987. At the top was Sam Walton of Walmart fame. His fortune estimated at $8.5 billion. He was followed by John Kluge, Ross Perot, David Packard of Hewlett-Packard fame, and publishing brothers Sam and Don Newhouse. Not on the list that year was Donald Trump. Now, he already owned two casinos in Atlantic City, and this summer had taken controlling stake in Resorts International, which had begun construction on the Taj Mahal, which was a really cool casino back in the day. Now it's the Hard Rock. But this weekend in Atlantic City,
1: our new Miss America, Kay Lonnie Ray Raffer, Miss Michigan.
0: Gary Collins announcing Miss America 1988, Kay Lonnie Ray Raffer, a 24-year-old nursing student who performed a Tahitian dance in the talent competition, which featured a lot of hip quivering. And also in the news this past week was Senator Joe Biden. His presidential campaign came to an end because of plagiarism. Johnny Carson had some fun with it.
2: He went around and made a speech. And apparently, he quoted a British politician, took his speech and kind of paraphrased it as his own. And then the press got on him. And then he was charged also with taking part of Bobby Kennedy's speeches. And Biden says, not to worry. He reassured his staff. He said, we have nothing to fear but fear itself.
0: We'll have more about the candidates for election 88 coming up in the next hour. But right now, let's give you a bonus record from this week in 1987. A little further down the chart were the Sweethearts of the Rodeo. This has Gotta Get Away.

0: Sweethearts of the Rodeo, sisters Janice Oliver and Christine Arnold. Number 57 this week in 1987 with Gotta Get Away. That would climb the popularity poll to a high of number 10. And that'll do it for hour number one of today's show. We'll break and be back with more of the hits from this week in 1987 on Weekend in the Country.
1: Gravity and physics are quite amazing. The same principle that has an apple fall to the ground from the tree also has big rig trucks and recreational vehicles gain speed on a downgrade at a surprisingly quick pace. 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
0: This is hour two of Weekend in the Country. I'm Craig Orndorff, and happy weekend to you, my friends, wherever you are and whatever you're doing. Thanks for including us in a part of your day. And if I must say, we are worth it because we've got some great musical memories here from days gone by. And today we're reminiscing about September of 1987. All right, we're into the top 10 now with the first big hit for the Desert Rose Band. This is Love Reunited.
7: If you want

Boy, how good were those guys? The Desert Rose Band, Chris Hillman, John Jorgensen, and, as promised, Herb Peterson. And they were supported by Bill Bryson on bass, J.D. Mayna steel guitar, and Steve Duncan on the drums. Now, their first single was Ashes of Love. That peaked at number 26. But Love Reunited hit the top 10 this weekend in 1987, and it had four more moves to go. There were two duets in the top 20 this weekend, Kenny Rogers and Ronnie Millsap. Also, Glenn Campbell with Steve Wariner. And there were two duos on the countdown as well. And they're back-to-back. First up, the O'Kanes. Daddies Need Growing Up Too. Son.

0: The O'Kanes, Jamie O'Hara, and Kieran Kane. That was their third single and the third one to reach the top 10. Daddies Need to Grow Up Too, at its peak of number 9 this week, 1987. Well, the presidential candidates were getting lined up here in September of 87, and two Democrats had already dropped out. We mentioned Joe Biden, but the initial frontrunner, Gary Hart, had to quit the race over allegations of an extramarital affair. Well, Hart would re-enter the race in December and regain his status as frontrunner. But as of this weekend, the candidates were Arizona Governor Bruce Babbitt, Massachusetts Governor Michael Dukakis, Congressman Dick Gephardt, and Senators Al Gore and Paul Simon. And running for a second time was the Reverend Jesse Jackson.
1: I want to stop drugs from flowing into our country and stop jobs from flowing out. I want to provide affordable health care for everybody, a house for every American, and stabilize the American family. I want to offer the highest and best service in our highest and most sensitive job. That job has the capacity to bring justice in our land, mitigate misery in the world, and bring peace on earth.
0: Well, it would be a competitive primary after the Iowa caucus in February. Even though Michael Dukakis finished third, he was suddenly the favorite in the polls. And after battling with Jackson and Gore, he would pull away late in the spring and secure the nomination at the Democrats' convention. Well, we'll cross the aisle and check out the Republicans after song number 8 this week in 1987. And here's our second duo. It's Foster and Lloyd, Crazy Over You.
2: Yeah.

0: There's Foster and Lloyd, Radney Foster and Bill Lloyd. That was their first single, Crazy Over You. Their debut single would also be their biggest hit, headed to number 4, but sitting at number 8 this week, 39 years ago. All right, back to the campaign trail, and the Republicans had to pick a new candidate as well, as Ronald Reagan was in his second term. And at the head of the list, and the expected nominee, was Vice President George Bush. But also in the running, New York Congressman and former football star Jack Kemp, Kansas Senator Bob Dole, and Chairman of the Christian Broadcasting Network, Pat Robertson.
1: I have heard the voices and will be hearing the voices of people from all across this land. They're saying we want moral leadership, we want strong leadership, we want a new vision of community where we can take control of the destinies of our lives and where we will no longer be subject just to the whims of some bureaucrat, whether in Washington or in Albany. And I believe that we're going to demand in our society leaders who are there because they regard themselves as servants and not necessarily the masters of the people.
0: Well, Robertson would win a few times in the Republican primaries, and Bob Dole grabbed some early victories as well, but Super Tuesday was essentially a sweep for Vice President Bush, and he would cruise to the nomination. Well, we're tallying the votes from the Billboard Hot Country Singles Chart from this weekend in 1987, and coming in 7th place was Conway Twitty, I Want to Know You Before We Make Love. Sometimes

0: Still a hit maker at age 54. Conway Twitty had song number 7 this weekend in 1987. I Want to Know You Before We Make Love. That would top out at number 2.
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0: Today, the calendar on the wall reads September 1987. And we're up to number 6 on the countdown from that weekend with Judy Rodman. I'll Be Your Baby Tonight. Close.

0: Out of Riverside, California, Judy Rodman. Her college roommate was Janie Fricke, and they were both hired as jingles singers. Well, Rodman did that and sang background vocals for a number of years, and finally got her own contract in 1985. And this weekend in 87, she had song number 6, I'll Be Your Baby Tonight. That was one spot from its high, and it was her fourth and final top 10 record. Well, this week in 87, Pope John Paul II was visiting the U.S. First up, Miami, where he was welcomed by the president.
1: Today's Florida sunshine is no warmer than the affection that you will meet. By the hidden and kindly mystery of God's will, a supernatural solidarity reigns among men. A consequence of this is that one person's holiness helps others. Today, Americans feel this solidarity, and we thank you for the courage and sanctity, the kindness and wisdom with which you have done so much to help our troubled world. On behalf of all Americans, Your Holiness, welcome back.
2: My prayer for all of you, dear people of America, is this. The Lord bless you and keep you. The Lord let His face shine upon you and be gracious to you. The Lord look upon you kindly and give you peace. God bless America.
0: Pope John Paul II spent 10 days in America, and wherever he went, it was packed, either a parade or an appearance at a church, arena, stadium, completely filled to see Pope John Paul II in September of 1987. Well, it was nice and quiet down along the riverbank. That's where the Nitty Gritty Dirt Band was at number 5, Fishing in the Dark.

0: Nitty Gritty Dirt Band, Fishing in the Dark, song number 5 this week in 1987, heading to number 1, the third chart topper for Jimmy Ibbotson, Jeff Hanna, Bob Carpenter, and Jimmy Fadden. Alrighty, TV time for here in September of 87. Oh, a new season that meant new shows like My Two Dads, A Different World, Full House, Beauty and the Beast, Jake and the Fat Man, Wise Guy, 30-something, and Star Trek Next Generation. There were still game shows on in the morning. NBC had the best lineup. Sale of the Century, Classic Concentration, Wheel of Fortune, Win, Lose, or Draw, Super Password, and Scrabble. CBS had The Pyramid, Card Sharks, and Price is Right. And making out our viewing schedule, Sundays at CBS for 60 Minutes, Murder, She Wrote, and the Sunday Night Movie. ABC's best night was Tuesday, Who's the Boss, Growing Pains, and Moonlighting. But NBC was way up in first place in the ratings. Saturday night, they had the Golden Girls and Amen. Monday, it was ALF. But the big night was Thursday, with Cosby, A Different World, Night Court, L.A. Law, and Cheers. Now, at the end of last season, Diane and Sam were supposed to get married, but she left him at the altar. Shelley Long left the show. And in this week's debut episode, the new female lead was played by Kirstie Alley. She played Rebecca, the new manager of the bar.
1: Oh, my God. Well, this place doesn't even look like my office anymore.
2: Thank you. Wasn't easy.
1: How could you do this? I mean, you took away all the charm, all the warmth. Where's Dave?
2: Dave?
1: My moosehead.
2: I set him free. If he really loves you, he'll come back.
0: Kirstie Alley and Ted Danson in the season premiere of Cheers this week in 1987. All right, back to the countdown now. We're up to number 4 with Roseanne Cash, The Way We Make a Broken Heart. Just

0: The Way We Make a Broken Heart, written by John Hyatt and turned into a hit by Roseanne Cash. Song number four this week, 1987, heading up to number one, her sixth all-time, the lead single from her big album, King's Record Shop, with three more number ones coming from it, Tennessee Flat Top Box, If You Change Your Mind, and Runaway Train. One of the tunes from the class of 87 for today's Weekend in the Country.
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0: I'm Craig Orndorff, bringing this show to you from the Shenandoah Valley of Virginia. And you're on the receiving end in places like Marshall, Missouri, where they've tuned in on KMMO. For Waverly and Chillicothe, Ohio, it's Hank FM WXIZ. And in Houston and Anchorage, Alaska, they've got us on the Moose. And that's exactly what I want my Alaska radio station to be called. Yes, indeed, that's KXLW. Hey, and don't forget, you can find all of our affiliates on our website, weekendinthecountry.net, along with more information about the show, and also be sure to follow us on Facebook. Well, today we're counting down the hits from this week in 1987, and two of the top three songs that weekend featured vocal quartets. Here at number three are the Forrester Sisters, You Again.

0: 1 week ago in 1987, that was the number one country song. This week down to number three. You Again, written by Paul Overstreet and Don Schlitz. And performed by the Forrester sisters, Kathy, June, Kim, and Christy. That was their fourth and final chart-topping hit. Well, now it's sports time from this week in 1987, and the big story was in the NFL. This was week two, but after the Monday night game, the players went on strike.
1: The Players Union Executive Committee said it took no pleasure in the unanimous vote to strike, but it charged that the NFL owners had refused even to negotiate, and that a walkout was the only way the union would be taken seriously.
2: We have been left no choice but to use the only weapon we have to force management to bargain with us.
0: Players Union Chief Gene Upshaw in a report by NBC's Bob Jamieson. Now, there were no games next week, but the week after that, the owners got replacement players, and they used them for 3 weeks. After regular players began crossing the picket lines, the union was fractured, and they would be back in full for week number six. Now, the Redskins and Bobby Beathard did the best job at recruiting replacement players, and they went 3-0. So that gave the Washington regulars a leg up, and that spurred them on to the Super Bowl, where they would rout Denver behind Doug Williams. All right, that's part one of sports. We'll have more after song number two on the countdown this week in 87. And in the runner-up spot was a man who was on a roll despite the title of the song. It's Dan Seals and Three-Time Loser. I remember.

Dan Seals, three-time loser, record number two this week in 1987. Next week, that would become his sixth straight number one, with three more in a row to come. All right, as promised, more sports from this week in 87. College football, top three teams this weekend, Oklahoma, Nebraska, and Auburn. But in the Orange Bowl, Miami would beat Oklahoma to win the national title. NASCAR was in Dover. Ricky Rudd, a pretty comfortable win, his second of the season. And Dale Earnhardt was way up in the points, and he'd win his third championship. Coming down the stretch in baseball, the Tigers would win a thrilling pennant race, beating Toronto on the final day. They'd be knocked out by the Twins in the playoffs. National League Cardinals would rally to beat the Giants. And in the World Series, the Twins beat St. Louis in seven games. The home team won every game. Some highlights of the year, rookie Mark McGwire belted 49 homers. Red Sox Wade Boggs won his third straight American League batting title. Paul Molitor had a 39-game hit streak this summer. The Yanks' Don Mattingly had an 8-game home run streak. And Darrell Evans of the Tigers became the first player to hit 30 home runs after the age of 40. Tennis, U.S. Open, Yvonne Lendl beat Mats Wielander in four sets for his third title and sixth Grand Slam. And Martina Navratilova topped Steffi Graf for her fourth U.S. crown and 17th slam. And in boxing, Mike Tyson was the heavyweight champ. Sugar Ray Leonard vacated the middleweight title. Thomas Hearns would take it at the end of October. And that's a rundown through sports from this week in 1987. Well, here's a bonus record from this weekend. A little further down the chart at number 30 were the Gatlin Brothers. Change.

0: good song there. Remember that one? Changing Partners from the Gatlin Brothers. Larry, Steve, and Rudy had it at number 30 this week in 1987, and it would make it up to number 16. And song number one from this week is coming up next on Weekend in the Country.
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0: We are coming down the home stretch of today's show, and we're up to the number one song from this week in our Spotlight Year 1987. But first, the top news story of the day, the Robert Bork Supreme Court nomination hearings. Bork was nominated by President Reagan to succeed Lewis Powell Jr. He was a judge on the U.S. Appeals Court, and what followed was an all-out political assault.
13: In Robert Bork's America, there is no room at the inn for blacks, and no place in the Constitution for women. And in our America, there should be no seat on the Supreme Court for Robert Bork.
2: it is hard to understand why your nomination would generate controversy. The answer is found in one word, which is tragic in this judicial context, and that word is politics.
0: Orrin Hatch was one of Bork's supporters, while Ted Kennedy led the attack. It was all-out war. The Democrats were very organized, running negative ads, saying really outlandish things. And it was really the first time in the modern era where we'd seen the politics of personal destruction. And not only did Democrats want to keep a conservative off the court, they were still mad at Bork for firing Special Prosecutor Archibald Cox for President Nixon during the so-called Saturday Night Massacre and the Watergate scandal. The nomination would be rejected in October. But the hearings were going on this week in 1987. Meanwhile, on the country music chart this week in 87, on top of the survey were the Oak Ridge Boys, This Crazy Love.

0: In recognition of National Policewoman Day on September 12th, I want to take a moment to thank the women of the Eureka Police Department who serve our community every day. 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
3: Here's a look at your weather on the North Coast through this weekend. It's looking like we've got temperatures in the low 60s, around 63 degrees for the mornings. We can also expect a bit of a breeze from the northwest at about 6 to 7 miles per hour through the afternoon, so it won't be too terribly windy. For the evenings, we can expect cloudy conditions and temperatures in the low 50s, around 52 or 53 degrees. More wind blowing in from the northwest at about 6 miles per hour through the evening, and we can expect a bit of fog to roll in at around 2 a.m. And that's a look at your weather here on the North Coast.
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14: Good morning to the best, dare I say, world's greatest Saturday morning call-in show. Probably because I think we're the only Saturday morning call-in show. So we kind of win it by de facto. You're listening to The Shopping Show, broadcasting out of the Stew's Brews Studios here in Eureka.
15: Oh, that's right, yeah.
14: We got deals so hot in The Shopping Show. Stew's in here right now. He's baking a cake on the production board right now as we speak. That's how hot it is right now. He's not on microphone. He can't talk. He's busy whipping up the cakes right now. We are here with the boy wonder, Young Phenom, hottest thing in radio engineering. You know him as Kobe. I know him as Kobe. We got Kobe behind the ones and twos today.
15: Wonderful. Thank you.
14: And then also we have the one of the top two hottest names in broadcasting in Eureka, and he's definitely not number two. He's number one. You know him as Brian. I know him as my dad. Here he is, the big boss man himself, Mr. Papstein.
16: Do we have thunderous applause?
14: Hit him with the applause.
15: I don't know about thunderous, but I'll hit you with surprise. Cheering crowd. There we go. Yeah.
16: I'll have to go back out again. Start
14: over. All right, returning deals this week on The Shopping Show. It includes, we got Humbrews, as well as C-Pod Studios and Arcata. They have made their yearly return. Tasty Tiger is here also. We got coupons for them and Applebee's. The Buttercream Broomstick is back, and so is Gallagher's Restaurant and Irish Pub.
16: Great. Almost.
14: What's that?
16: We've got like two or three of those left.
14: Okay, some of them may be smaller in quantities than you would expect.
16: Yes, taken advantage of during the week.
14: Great Western Clothing and Greenlawn Nursery. We got Harrison K. Market here. The Retreat at the Redwood Shores, as well as Stew's Brews for the drive through. Aaron's whipping up some cakes right now. They'll be back for the bakery coupons next week. The Shanty Food Truck is also available. That's new to The Shopping Show. We got a new business, a new restaurant. And then also the Village Pantry is here too. The Doghouse has made their return, and then we also have a new store in Blue Lake. It's called Winter's Revolt. Sold-out businesses include the Driving School.
16: Revolt.
14: What did I say? Revolt?
16: Revolt.
15: I heard Revolt.
16: Yeah.
15: Is that a tomato thing?
16: No, it's an O, not a U. Revolt.
14: Revolt.
16: Not Revolt. Revolt. Yeah.
15: I can't hear the difference.
14: I'm not sure the difference either. That's why he's the number one name in broadcasting
15: right now.
14: Ladies and gents, he knows enunciations. Sold out also of the Mendez Family Auto Detailing, the Old Growth Cellars, and the Pineapple Express. You can cross that off your list. What's our half-price letter today? That's the boy wonder.
15: Let's find out. Looks like half-price letter of the day is letter J. So any of you Jennifers or Jerrys or...
14: Jeffs,
15: yeah.
16: Well, come on, guys. Keep going down the list. I know who's on the phone. And you haven't said her name yet.
14: Patty.
15: Yeah.
16: Starts with a J.
14: Jatty.
16: No.
15: Jatty. Okay.
14: I don't know if I can make that one work like I can Randy when I throw in the special
15: letters. Yeah, when Jandy calls in.
16: you guys. All right. Are we ready?
15: Yeah, I think so.
14: I'm ready.
15: The show on the road.
16: Hi, Joyce.
17: Well, now, that's not fair.
16: I know they were dancing all around you.
17: I know. I thought they don't even say my name. I would like to get a few things.
16: All right. Well, let's start with a few and end up with a lot.
17: Okay.
16: All right.
17: Could I get a Gallagher's?
16: One Gallagher's. All right.
17: One Harrison K.
16: One Harrison K. All right.
17: One Applebee's.
16: One Applebee's.
17: And one Surfside.
16: One Surfside. All right. That's burgers, I'm presuming.
17: Yes.
16: Yeah, it's because that's all we have.
14: Mm-hmm.
17: Okay. And that would be it for right now.
16: You're right. That is just kind of a starter thing, isn't it?
17: Yes, it is.
16: Not Village Pantry. I'm surprised.
17: I know I don't eat there.
16: Yeah. That's why we're here.
17: Yeah.
16: Gotcha.
17: But thank you, and I'll let somebody else have a turn.
16: All right.
17: Thanks.
16: Talk to you a bit.
14: Thanks, Joyce.
17: Okay.
16: Bye-bye.
17: Uh-huh. Bye.
14: And for those keeping track at home, that's 5417. When I say at home, I mean on that side of the production room.
16: Yeah, well, this is his home.
14: The Stew's Brew Studios, broadcasting live out of. Good morning. You're on the Shopping Show.
18: Oh, good morning, guys.
16: Hey, Dan.
14: Hello, Mr. Dan.
18: Mr. MJ here today.
16: Yes, yes.
18: How about Harrison K?
14: How about Harrison K?
16: All right, Harrison and K.
18: Can I get four of those?
16: Four of those are yours.
18: Okay, great. B922.
16: You want anything to eat along with that?
18: I'll check it out and call you back.
16: Okay. Talk to you in a bit.
18: Okay, thanks, guys.
16: Bye.
18: Okay, bye.
14: Bye.
16: One, two, three, four. Perfect timing.
14: Hello, you're on the Shopping Show.
19: Good morning. May I get...
16: you sound almost sheepish.
19: Yes, I am... I'm feeling that way. Do you have Cafe Brio?
16: Brio, we have got. How many are you looking for, Joy?
19: Two.
16: All right.
19: They come in sets of...
16: it's a $30 value, so you get two 15s.
19: Okay, I'll get two of those.
16: Okay.
19: And I'm going to keep listening and looking.
16: Oh, you're still... you're in that... I got up, but I'm staggering around in the kitchen phase.
14: Yeah. She took care of the necessities, though.
16: All right. Well, then we'll hear back from you.
19: Okay, thanks.
16: All righty. Bye-bye.
19: Bye.
14: 707-442-5744. We got Jay's as the half-price letter today.
16: Like John. We didn't even get John.
14: Well, we did not.
15: Yeah, yeah.
14: We got to save you something, Dad. We got to make sure you can still retain your title. Number one broadcaster in Humboldt.
16: Oh,
14: California, the world.
16: I think that means oldest.
14: Universe. Hello, you're on the Shopping Show.
20: Hi, could I get two Gallagher's?
16: Two Gallagher's, okay.
20: And one Humbrews.
16: And a Humbrews.
20: And two No Brand.
16: I'm sensing you're a J.
20: Yes.
16: All right.
20: 3944, Jessica.
16: 3944. Mrs.
20: And
16: Raphael.
20: And you guys are sold out of old growth and pineapple?
14: That's right.
16: I think that's what Stefan said. Yeah. Okay. I'm catching up here. Two Gallagher's, one Humbrews, and it was two somebody from the...
15: Two No Brand.
16: ...folder I have on my right. Okay. Two No Brands.
20: Okay.
16: All right. Anything else?
20: Nope. That'll do it.
16: All right. You got it.
20: Okay. Thank you.
16: Thanks. Bye. Bye-bye. There you go.
14: Gallagher's Irish Pub we got here on the Shopping Show. The Pabstheim people made an international journey down to 2nd Street, to the wild world of Irish restaurants and pubs. Gallagher's. Did that about a week or so ago and had a grand old time. They got their Oktoberfest happening right now. I thought Oktoberfest was only in October. Find out that it's actually September 19th to October 4th, I believe, is the full date range. Had a very nice Gaelic steak. We had some fried mushrooms down there also.
16: Did you get up early?
14: Fish and chips? No, I'm bringing some pep to the show, Dad.
16: That's what I'm wondering.
14: I want to be the number two broadcaster in the county. Okay. I got to live up to my dad's mantle.
15: That's right.
14: Okay. It's the family lineage we're talking about here.
16: What else did we have? Fish and chips, I know.
14: We had the fried mushrooms also. I think Winston got himself a nice steak sandwich. Looking very nice. They had some of the fiddlers there. There's some folks playing Irish melodies. If I had known any better, I thought there would be the Wind Waker would start coming on out. That's how much Irish was in there. It was great.
16: The what?
14: It was a video game.
16: Oh.
14: It has a lot of Irish songs.
15: Irish-inspired music.
16: It's not Irish whiskey.
14: No. It is not about drinking. No. I might be a WarioWare game.
15: Probably.
16: Yeah, that's how they come up with it. I'm trying to remember what I had. I know, a Reuben.
14: Yes, the classic Reuben also. I had myself
16: trying to describe it as a pastrami sandwich.
15: Right.
16: And then I got brought up to speed.
14: I had a nice Irish martini or margarita. Also, that was pretty nice. It was pinky out sort of situation. Thankfully, they let me slide in there without a collared shirt on. Such a classy establishment. I felt like I would have been disrespectful if I came in there just
16: a
14: tea. Yeah.
16: Oh.
14: But they say, hey, you're all right. When you're here, you're family. Yeah. But it's not Italy, though. It's not that restaurant.
16: So
14: you got Gallagher's.
16: Got three Gallagher's remain at 442-5744 for people with 25 letters that are not the letter J in their name. It's a $40 value for 30, And you can use two of the 20s per visit. So $40 per person.
15: Nice.
14: C-Pod okay. Studios has breached out of the water and returned back up here on the land to the shopping show. We got $50
16: you
14: values.
16: Where you go with that?
14: What's that?
16: With all these whales that have been putting, you know, ending up on the shore dead?
14: No, I mean breached out the water, like, you know, the humpback
16: like a,
14: whales
16: like
14: jumping.
16: Like a whale
14: in,
16: does.
14: Yeah, it's a sea pod. They got this whole, they say, join the pod.
16: I thought sea pod was like a ski-doo. It's just a bunch of ski-doers.
15: Oh, man.
16: All going together as a pod.
14: I don't know about that. I
15: don't know anything about skiing.
14: I think it's more of a marine.
16: Little vroom, you know,
15: like
16: the water motorcycles.
15: The snowmobiles or whatever.
16: Yeah, on water.
15: On water, okay.
16: Yeah, ski-doo.
15: Ski.
14: You mean jet ski?
16: Yeah. Well, Ski-Doo is the brand. Jet ski is the generic, yeah. It's I mean, Otis and Elevator.
14: Whether it's about whales or about people on skis, I do know this is a surfer sort of shop. They do have a lot of surf wear and gear also. If you're looking to get some wax for the board, you're looking to get a new ankle strap, if you're looking to get a surfboard itself, people, think Christmas here. You may not be getting out on the waves yourself, but I bet you know someone who'd love to get a new wetsuit.
16: That would be a box.
14: A surfboard trying to, that's just a,
16: yeah.
14: That's a bow, you slap it out, it's the easiest wrapping.
15: Right.
14: You just slap the bow on it, and that
16: waxed,
14: speaks for itself.
16: If it's waxed properly, the bow wouldn't stick.
14: Even better, less work you have to do.
16: No, more.
14: You just bring it, you just bring it in. You can't even decorate it now, you just got to bring it in by itself.
16: Just strap it to the Christmas tree.
15: Right.
16: Cut off the branches of one side and strap it to it.
14: That's going
16: to
14: give
16: some zip ties.
14: That's going to give the structure to the tree and make sure it doesn't fall over or tip over. You
15: exactly,
14: got yourself a nice, you got yourself a nice surfboard.
16: Yeah,
14: we got C-Pod Studios here on the shopping show. 50 is going for 37. If they're not a surfer but they love surfer apparel, they do have hoodies and T-shirts there also. This is a great spot for the college kids, 20-year-olds, also teens. Go crazy over C-Pod Studios. So think about it when it comes to Christmas here game.
16: C-Pod. You call it surf pod.
14: Oh, surf pod, sea pod. Well, hey, you got surfer stuff there.
16: You sure you didn't get up too early this morning?
14: No, I didn't get up early enough. I was about 1 hour from right now. I like to get here around 7:30 or so. It gives me time to get fully into a
16: mellow state.
14: Yeah, well, I'm trying to bring some pep. We don't want to have just to be a slow show here. This is the best call-in show in the world on Saturdays, Dad.
15: Right,
14: there's no better
15: right.
14: one. Unless there's like a college game day call-in show or something, that they're probably one of those big colleges that got something going on.
16: I'm sure that they do. Live from the tailgate party. Come on by and sample. Yeah.
15: Right.
16: I think it would be a little bit more popular this morning than us. Just a tad. The Shandy Food Truck, first time with us. Most of us know where the Shandy is and remember back to when Mr. Del Grande was running it. That was like the epicenter of giant fandom. In Humboldt County.
14: Oh. When the Giants come to town,
16: like in
14: what do they say, Kobe?
15: It's bye-bye, baby.
14: That's right.
16: From the 50s all the way. And then recently things changed a little bit, and now it's changed yet again. This is the food truck. It's parked, I know, boy, do I sound like an old-timer. It's in the Roy's parking lot next to the Shandy.
14: Hey, you just sound like someone who's on cutting edge because Roy's coming back from what
16: we'll
14: they're
16: see.
14: Saying online.
16: Oh. Well, yeah. And everything online is true.
15: Yes.
16: We'll see. Shandy Food Truck, these are $20 values. It is tasty bar food outside. You can go inside and have it served there also if you prefer. Burgers and sliders and Philly cheesesteaks and hot dogs and pulled pork on Fridays. They got daily specials. All kinds of fun stuff there. $14 for those 20s at the Shandy Food Truck. No limit on redemption.
14: Hello, you're on the shopping show.
1: Hi, good morning.
14: Hi, Kim.
1: Do you have Dog House?
14: We got Dog House.
1: Can I have four?
16: You can have as many as you'd like. Four is a good
1: number.
16: Oh, we're breaking it loose. All right. Five of them, Kim.
1: Do you have Coco Ramen in Eureka?
16: No, we have the Susukino in Arcata, but that's it.
1: No.
16: I'm not sure when or if Coco Ramen is coming back.
1: Coming next 2 weeks?
16: No. I have no idea if they will ever come back. I just have no idea.
1: Sorry to hear that.
16: I have no knowledge. That's all.
1: Do you have Cafe Brio?
14: We do got Brio.
1: Let's have four Dog House, three Cafe Brio. Let's see, what else do you have in Eureka?
14: We got a new food truck here on the shopping show, Kim. It's called the Shanty Food Truck there in Eureka.
1: What kind? Where is it at?
16: In Old Town at 2nd and D.
1: What kind of food is it?
14: You've seen a lot of sandwiches there. They got some pastrami. They got a BLT, a jalapeno burger. They got a lot of great stuff.
16: Onion rings.
1: Oh, 2nd Street by where?
16: Yeah, 2nd and D. Do you remember where Roy's Club used to be?
1: Oh, yes.
16: The large parking lot right there.
1: Ah, I'll take two.
16: Two of those?
1: Thank you.
16: Okay, thanks.
1: Yes, bye.
16: Bye.
14: 6084, Kim.
15: Yep.
14: Oh, Kobe's learning. I'm seeing online for the Shanty Food Truck, they got not only a pastrami sandwich, but perhaps you wanted to celebrate National Burger Day, which was yesterday. They got a pastrami burger also.
15: I thought it was so silly, actually, because yesterday was you know, National Burger Day.
14: Oh, I know where you're going with this.
15: And then earlier in the week was National Double Cheeseburger
16: yeah.
15: Day.
16: Yeah. What are you finding silly here?
15: That there were two different burger days in the span of a single week.
16: Kind of sounds like somebody got their act together to me.
14: Dad, do you think today's National Triple Cheeseburger Day?
16: Ought to be.
15: Let's consult Google. Let's see if there actually is a National Triple Cheeseburger Day. I'd be really intrigued to know if it's happening within the next week.
14: You may be late to celebrate National Cheeseburger Day, but you can still go and get a pastrami hamburger at the Shanty Food Truck, as well as a jalapeno burger. Also, they got all sorts of them here on the shopping show, but we do also have a no-brand burger stand coupon.
16: Play into it.
14: Yeah, just one or two of them, actually, because we had a special yesterday to officially celebrate on our website, National Cheeseburger Day, so we did have the no-brands on special, but I got two left over. They have made it through the gauntlet, and they are ready to party inside your stomach. Burgers love party in the mouth. They love party in the stomach. They'll go anywhere and party. They're gonna have a great time. No brand burger stand. We got $40 values here, going for $29 here on the shopping show.
16: And
14: we got Surfside Burgers too.
15: More burgers.
14: Triple Cheeseburger Day. Kobe, is it today?
15: No, it doesn't look like there's an official day for it.
14: Oh, so we can claim it. We got to push. This is
15: Triple Cheeseburger Day.
14: This is the platform. I'm a single issue candidate running right now. Vote for me. I'm making Saturday, September 19th, National Triple Cheeseburger Day. This is a very pressing issue for our times.
15: You got my vote.
14: I really feel called right now. This is my public service and duty. And to celebrate, to win your campaign votes here, we got Surfside Burgers here on the shopping show. 20s going for not 15. Give me some surfer dude music here. Give me some Jimmy Buffett.
15: All right. I got you.
14: We got them going for the wipeout price. Low, low, low. Low as you can go.
16: Wipeout. That would be surfing in a hurricane.
15: Oh, I put on fins.
16: We don't have it. Okay.
14: $11. $11 for Surfside Burgers. We got no brands, 40s going for 22. 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But I'll take them to, instead of $14, I'll take them to $12.50. We got some different options here for burgers. If you're late to celebrate National Cheeseburger Day, or if you're early to celebrate National what?
15: Triple Cheeseburger Day.
14: Triple Cheeseburger Day. We got Timeout Sports Bar here also, 50s. That would be going for, I don't even know what the math would be, maybe $13. Or a 23,
16: just go
14: 23
16: half
14: bucks.
16: Across the board. It's already printed out.
14: Okay, half across the board for all burger spots here on the shopping show. Celebrate National Triple Cheeseburger Day and

0: the Bill Brand. This is Dustin, 8736.
1: 8736. All righty, Dustin, you got it.
0: Thank you.
2: Thanks. Bye-bye.
1: 8796?
3: I heard 36.
1: Okay, that's right. Yeah, that's right.
3: How many did he get?
1: He got two of the 40s.
3: Two of the 40s. All right.
1: Hello, you're on The Shopping Show.
4: Good morning. What about curtain cooking? What's the amount on that?
2: That is a $30 value, so they're right now at 15.
4: Okay, and you can probably use 15 or 30 at once?
2: It says 30 per party.
4: Awesome. Let's do a couple of those.
2: Two of those, okay.
4: Thank you very much.
2: That's it.
1: Lindsay, what day is National Triple...
2: Wait a minute. We got seven or eight different half-price burger joints, and you're going with one?
4: I was going to be patient and listen.
2: No.
1: Well, this is half-price. It's not going down any further. We're not limboing any further down at this point, Lindsay.
4: Not that, but I mean, I don't know which other businesses you have.
1: Okay.
4: But I have those. In the Upstairs side, I have those.
2: All right,
1: you're stocked up. Now, I need to know, do I have your vote for National Triple Cheeseburger Day?
4: Not sure about that. I don't even get a double, personally.
1: Boo. You sound like a hater, Lindsay.
2: Throw her out.
1: throw her out of here.
4: You're talking to the wrong person, but the men in my family would vote yes.
5: 3 minute
4: and
5: stations.
4: Because there's three of them, so...
1: Okay.
2: Alrighty.
1: Okay, well, next time you make a call, I need to see where they stand on this issue.
4: Oh, you got their vote.
1: This is the message. This is the debate of our times, Lindsay. It's not about AI or anything else going on. It's about triple cheeseburgers.
4: You got their vote. I don't even have to ask them. They would do four. They do a quad patty.
1: Excellent. There you go. Okay, I love to hear it.
2: Okay.
1: Thanks, Lindsay.
2: Thanks.
3: All right.
4: Thank you.
1: Triple Cheeseburger Day being celebrated today here on The Shopping Show. 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
2: Nope. Help us out again, Andy. Go slow.
6: Dylan, 9071.
1: 9071 for Dylan. Okay, what are you looking for, sir?
6: Hey, I'm the commissioner right now. This is banned until 9 o'clock for that fiasco. I celebrated Triple Cheeseburger Day yesterday, Triple Cheeseburger Eve.
1: You're living in the future. You're one step ahead of me.
6: I'm going to celebrate today, too, my whole family. So, hey, Humbrews falls under your deal, right?
1: They got some burgers up in Humbrews, I do believe.
6: Yes, they do. I'll take three of them.
1: All right.
6: Go ahead, yeah.
1: They'll be going to half price then, celebrating National Triple Cheeseburger Day.
6: Love it.
1: From the future.
6: 9071.
2: You got it.
1: Thank you, sir.
2: Thanks. Bye-bye.
1: Hello. You're on The Shopping Show.
7: Hello. The Village Pantry.
1: Village Pantry. I think they got some... I think if we're calling balls and strikes here, Peter, I think we'd say Village Pantry does have some cheeseburgers.
7: They have a pretty good chili burger there.
1: Okay.
2: Does chili burger count? Can you go three stacks high?
7: National Chili Burger Day.
1: That's a good point, too. I didn't think about National Chili Burger Day. Dang.
2: We're waiting. We've sent the request back to the New York office. To find out.
1: We may have to wait for the second term for this one here.
3: Right.
2: What do you think?
1: Village Pantry, that counts. They got cheeseburgers out there.
2: All right, bud. Yeah. How many are you looking at?
7: Three, please.
2: All right.
3: Three of them.
2: Any of the other ones?
7: No, not today.
2: Oh, you're killing us. All right.
7: Yeah,
2: thanks.
7: Sure.
2: You got it.
7: All right, thanks. For my day, too.
2: Bye-bye. 1, 2, and 3.
1: Chili cheeseburger. I bet that's the thing. That's probably coming up next week, actually.
2: Well, as long as they put the three stack up and then pour the chili on top.
1: Sure, that counts.
2: I lay it out and just throw chili all over it.
1: Hello, you're on The Shopping Show.
8: Yes, I'd like to have two Applebee's.
2: Okay.
8: And two Village Pantries.
2: And two Pantry. Okay.
8: And two Surfside Burgers.
2: Two Surfside.
1: Two Surfside.
8: Does Trish's count as a burger place?
2: It would, but they're sold out.
8: Oh, okay. So I guess that's it. It's Sharon 1019.
2: All righty, you got him, Sharon.
8: Thanks so much.

0: Thanks.
1: Bye-bye.
2: Time for a commercial break, Kobe.
3: We can continue on.
2: We
3: press on. Hamburger reference.
2: We will be here. Still continuing the burger deals.
3: Just say hamburger.
2: Hi, you're on the shopping show.
0: Hi, thank you. I'm glad you didn't break. This is Karen, 8759. The shanty, and now can I get four of those?
2: How about we put it on three, good citizen?
0: Oh, my phone's kind of knocking out. Just a second. I couldn't.
3: Three.
2: I got you for three.
0: Hear you. Let me grab the other phone. Oh, dang it.
3: Put down Karen. Put down three.
0: Are you there? I'm sorry.
3: Yeah, we got three of them for you.
0: Okay, great. I'll take those. 8759.
3: All right.
0: Okay, looking forward to trying it. Thank you so much.
3: Okay, thanks. Bye bye.
0: Okay, bye.
3: Oh, you beast!
2: Hello, you're on the shopping show.
4: Yeah, like three Applebee's.
3: Three Applebee's, okay.
4: For Chris?
3: That's it? Come on, man. You're not even going to do a taste comparison? All right. You're pinning it again, Chris.
4: 4479.
3: 4479. All right. You got it, bud.
4: Thanks. Bye.
3: Thanks. Bye-bye.
2: Kobe, I hear the commercials calling right now. I think we got to keep the... we got to pay for our campaign.
5: I hear the phone calling. You're on the shopping show.
0: Hi, good morning. Is your burger 50% off sale still going on?
2: Right, this moment it is.
3: Triple burger, baby. Triple burger.
0: Triple burger, baby. Okay. for the pantry, still have any of those left?
3: Yep.
0: Okay, and what are the amounts? It's like two?
3: $40 group, and you get four tens.
0: Okay, I'll just take one of those and one of your homebrews. Do you have the Six Rivers Brewery?
2: Not this week.
3: They're coming up.
0: Okay, so not this week. Shoot, I'm listening to you on my phone, so when I call, it knocks out. What other burger places do you have?
3: Chimney Tree Grill, Curtain Cook and Nook. What do you got over there, Stefan?
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3: Good choice.
0: Let's go with that one.
3: Alrighty.
2: All right.
0: Okay. And that'll do it for now. I'll keep listening.
2: What's your PIN number, Miss Mary?
0: 8492.
2: And what's the best Saturday call-in show in the world?
0: Oh, it's you guys. It's the shopping show.
2: All right.
0: Thank you.
2: Love the endorsement. Right. Thank you, Mary.
0: Yep. Bye-bye.
3: Bye.
5: All right. We really got to get to our break, so
3: we'll call it.
5: We'll be back.
3: Dissension in the studio.
5: Here's a look at your weather on the North Coast through this weekend. It's looking like we've got temperatures in the low 60s, around 63 degrees for the mornings. We can also expect a bit of a breeze from the northwest at about 6 to 7 miles per hour through the afternoon, so it won't be too terribly windy. For the evenings, we can expect cloudy conditions and temperatures in the low 50s, around 52 or 53 degrees. More wind blowing in from the northwest at about 6 miles per hour through the evening, and we can expect a bit of fog to roll in at around 2 a.m. And that's a look at your weather here on the North Coast.
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2: 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Back on the shopping show, we are celebrating National Triple Cheeseburger Day, which we have newly minted here.
3: That's right.
2: But we are moving it on up to $1 over half price now.
3: And You can put me down for two of the Surfside, I guess it's Surfside Burgers now, not Burger Shack anymore.
2: It is a proper store. It is not falling apart. Can't use the name Shack.
3: Right.
4: Well, it works for Shack.
3: Little more.
4: S-H-A-Q.
3: Right,
4: works
3: right.
4: Pretty good for Shack.
2: Oh, yeah. He was making the backboards fall apart. Yeah. That's what he was making fall apart.
4: All right, here we go.
2: Hi, you're on the shopping show.
5: Is this the internationally renowned shopping show?
2: World famous, don't you forget about it. All capitals.
4: The source of Triple Cheeseburger Day.
2: That's right, the source.
5: Now, is that still going, the Triple Cheeseburger? Because I'd like to order Humphreys.
2: It is. We're a dollar over half price, though.
5: Thank you so much.
4: How many do you want?
5: Randy?
4: How many of them, Randy?
5: This is three. We wanted three.
4: Three of them, okay.
5: For Humphreys. And this is Randy, 5468, and I'll keep listening.
4: All right, you got it.
2: Thanks, Randy.
5: Thank you,
4: General.
5: Thank you.
2: Where's our theme song at, Kobe?
3: Cheeseburger in Paradise?
2: That's right.
3: All right, I guess we'll keep it rolling.
2: Hello, you're on the shopping show.
6: Hi, this is Eileen, 586.
4: Hello, Eileen.
6: Can I have two shanties, please?
2: It depends. Do we have your vote for National Triple Cheeseburger Day?
6: Yes, and it was also Triple P Day for Triple Papstein Day.
2: Oh, hey, that's right. Well, we got two Papsteins here today.
6: Well, there's still three of you.
2: That is true, yes. Winston is here in spirit in the shopping show.
4: Our tentacles are spreading.
6: Always.
2: All right, Eileen, I got two of the shanties for you. Would you like anything else?
6: Yes, and two Village Pantry, please.
4: Two pantries, okay.
6: And that'll do it for now, thanks.
4: All right, you got them.
6: Okie doke.
4: Thanks,
2: Eileen. Bye.
6: Bye.
4: Boy, am I lazy. Look how I'm doing it.
2: Hi, you're on the shopping show.
7: Hi, I'd like to get two Village Pantries.
4: Okay.
7: I'd like to get one Timeout.
2: All right, we got a Timeout.
7: And the new food truck.
2: Shanty food truck.
7: Okay, and it's Kathy, 6442.
2: 6442. All right, Kathy, you got them.
7: Thank you.
4: Thanks.
2: Bye.
4: Bye-bye.
2: Hi, you're on the shopping show. Happy National Triple Cheeseburger Day.
8: Yeah, I'd like to get in on that deal. I'd like to get two of the Surfside Burger Shack.
4: Two Surfsides?
2: Surfside Burger Shacks.
8: And it's Ken at 480.
2: Okay, hang on here a moment, Ken. We are... Let me see if I got some Surfsides. Oh, right here. Okay. You said two Surfsides?
8: Yes, please.
4: Okay. 480, Ken.
2: 480 for Kenjamin. All right, you got it, Ken.
8: Thanks, guys.
4: Thanks. Bye-bye.
2: I used to call Ken the office Kenjamin.
4: Oh.
2: He gave me points for creativity. Hi, you're on the shopping show.
9: Good morning. I will take two Cafe Brios.
2: Two Cafe Brios?
9: One Gallagher's.
4: Okay. Here, let me get you that because that's regular.
9: Two Green Lots.
2: Couple Green Lots. Oh, we do got them.
9: Surfside Burger, one.
4: Okay.
9: And I've got a question. Stu's Brews, Do I have to use it the drive-in or can, I mean the drive-through, or can I go to the Henderson?
4: Yes, they're specific to each location. The Cake and Cafe is one. The drive-through is a separate.
9: Okay. And I am calling for John.
10: All right.
11: Oh, half price.
9: PIN number. We have the same PIN.
4: Yes.
10: 6531 for John. All right.
4: Well, you snuck that one in on us.
9: I did. It worked for me. Thank you.
4: All right. Thanks, Eva.
9: Bye.
4: Bye-bye. There we go. Get that all lined up.
3: Are we ready to take our next break? It is.
4: I think we're ready to take our next call.
10: One more call and then the break.
3: One more call. Ah, perfect timing. You're on the shopping show. What can we get for you today? Happy National Triple Cheeseburger Day.
12: Ooh, thank you. Yes. Good morning. I would love to have one Village Pantry, one of the new
4: Shandy truck.
12: Yes, and one timeout, please. And it's Fran 8868, and thank you for taking my call.
10: 8868. I was trying to get him to nod. I was saying, hang up on her.
12: I know it. Oh, my gosh. Okay, thank you,
4: Thanks,
12: guys.
4: Fran.
10: Thanks, Fran.
4: Oh, what's that I hear?
3: Wow.
4: Yeah.
3: Good caller. All right.
10: Hello, you're on the shopping show.
13: Two Surfside Burgers, 884 Dick.
10: Do we got any Surfsides left? I think we maybe sold out of them. Hang on, we got a lot of chaos and confusion here in the studios at the moment, Dick.
4: Where'd you put the folder?
10: Maybe in here.
4: There it is. Oh, we're sold out, Dick. You take another shot.
13: That's good. Thanks, guys.
4: All righty. Bye-bye.
10: All right, that sounds like a commercial break time to me.
3: Yep, good place to stop it. We'll be back.
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10: Good morning. Happy National Cheeseburger Day. We're coming back around. National, yeah, that's the campaign promise.
3: International.
10: But also to
4: triple
10: to help fund this process, we do have to grease the price up to $2 above half price now.
19: Oh, darn.
10: Mike, I'm a politician now. What am I if not someone who's going to break promises?
11: Okay, so you're going to give it to me for half price, the price you promised?
10: I'm gonna give you a tip for $2 that's above right. half price. You'll still be saving a couple dollars under regular.
4: I think what he's asking is which promise are you going to break?
11: Yeah,
10: you're putting me in a hot spot now. I got the big hamburger lobby behind me now.
11: Does Cafe Brio qualify?
10: I think Brio is just do they for do? Bread.
4: Let me see.
10: They got omelets.
4: If hamburger is listed, it does.
10: On our internal cheat sheets here.
4: I see pastries. Mm-hmm. I see baked goods. I see organic. I see lunch specials, brunch, breakfast. I see pastries, good, baked goods, organic coffee. I don't see hamburger.
3: Uh-oh.
11: Oh.
10: But if I can win your vote, Mike, I'll give it to you. Since this wouldn't be a hamburger, I'll give it to you at the hamburger price, $2 above the half.
11: Okay. Can I have three of them?
10: I'm wheeling and dealing out
4: now
10: here.
4: Now he's breaking his promise to me.
10: There's no friends in politics.
4: Okay. You got three of them.
11: Okay. How about Pineapple Express? Does that qualify?
10: Pineapple sold out.
4: What we've got identified thus far is Humbrews, Applebee's, Curtain Cooking Nook, Chimney Tree Grill, Timeout Sports Bar, and the Shandy Food Truck.
11: Okay, how about three Applebee's then, please?
4: Three Applebee's, okay.
11: Okay, very good.
4: Thank you very much.
10: Appreciate you, Mike.
11: You're welcome.
10: Do I got your vote for turning this into it? We're taking this all the way to the people. We got to force the vote. National Triple Cheeseburger Day. It's Saturday, September 16th okay. or 19th.
11: So there's all these burgers have triple patties on them too?
4: That's the concept. You have to order them that way.
10: I don't think they do, but this is what we're campaigning for. We're trying to turn all the restaurants into triple cheeseburger spots.
11: Okay, good. I'm all for it.
10: Thank okay.
4: you. All right, bud. Thanks.
10: We'll be coming to your door with a petition.
4: Yeah.
11: Okay.
4: Yeah. No. We'll be sending too. Petitions out with the coupons.
10: That's right. That's yes. right.
11: Oh, okay. Good. Well, I'll sign it and bring it back and try to get some other folks to sign it.
4: There you go.
10: It's going to be a real grassroots, grass-fed effort.
4: Yeah, it'll be a grass-fed effort, yeah.
11: Well, and I like grass-fed hamburgers, too.
4: Yes. Jeez. All right. Okay. Talk to you, Matt.
10: Bye, Mike.
11: Okay, bye for now.
4: I figured it was going to get into ketchup and pickles and onions pretty quick.
3: Something like that.
10: Good morning. You're on the shopping show.
19: Good morning. Do you have any Gallagher's left?
4: Gallagher's, we do have two left.
19: I'll take two.
4: Good move.
19: And two for the doghouse.
4: Two doghouses, okay.
19: And do you have any interior car detailing? This weekend.
10: I think we do. Let me see what we got in stock. I got an exterior detail and motorcycle training and, maybe we don't. We got an exterior car detailing and that is it.
19: Yeah, that's what I saw on the computer. Okay, and this is June 1659.
10: 1659. All right, June, you got it.
19: Thank you.
4: Thanks.
10: You're very welcome. Bye.
19: Bye. Bye-bye.
4: Okay, Gallagher's is gone now.
10: Sounds like they were... Oh, no. No, we only had two in there.
4: Yeah, exactly.
10: Hi, you're on the shopping show.
20: Hi, this is James, 2045.
4: Hey, where have you been?
20: It's been a year.
4: Yeah, okay. I concur.
20: Can I get two Applebee's?
10: Sure, I got you two Applebee's.
20: And do you guys have any yogurts?
10: No, they will be back here sometime in the future. But
4: yeah, we had them, a week ago?
10: Not this week or next week. They won't be.
4: Yeah, you missed by a week or two.
20: Okay, that's cool. I can't even look at my list yet, but I'll call you guys back. But I'll stop right there.
4: All righty.
10: 2045?
20: Yes.
10: All right, James, you got it.
20: All right, thank you.
4: Bye. Hey, we do have maid service and window cleaning.
20: Not good. I'm married. Thank you.
4: Oh, okay. Well, at least you were Saturday morning. We'll see what happens Saturday afternoon.
10: Yeah.
20: Thank you.
4: See ya.
3: I think that's a good place to stop it for our break.
4: A bird found one of the windows yesterday.
3: Oh.
4: It's like, okay, so I get the extension squeegee out and,
3: just
4: tack the windows.
3: Clean that right up.
10: Probably won't be an uncommon thing.
4: Every month or so.
3: Yeah, it happens. Yeah.
4: All
3: right.
4: The deck seems to be their favorite target.
3: Oh, I see.
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10: National Triple Cheeseburger Day has become a thing here, taking over the radio waves, and to celebrate, we have raised the prices to three.
4: To celebrate, we're raising.
3: That's
10: three
3: right.
10: Three patties over half price. $3 over half price. For this segment, for all of the different hamburger restaurants, still saving a couple dollars, but I think we need to do a purity test here to see if my cohorts I'm campaigning with, they're really about the triple cheeseburger life. Dad, what is the most patties you've ever had on a hamburger? You need to answer the Inquisition right now, or you'll be kicked out of the triple cheeseburger hamburger party. You can't be on the platform if you don't embrace this lifestyle.
4: I think I've done three or four, but it's not like the ones we had at home or at the cabin. I mean, those were the thick ones.
10: Uh-huh.
4: You couldn't get two in your mouth.
3: No. It'd probably so like a smash burger.
10: Not with that attitude.
4: They'd have to be really tiny, really thin ones.
3: Yeah. Like a smash burger.
4: Yeah, I think so. It probably would be something like a sacrilegious, I know, quarter pounder with three patties on it.
3: Oh.
10: Okay, that counts still. That is three patties on a burger, and that's what we need.
4: It's skinny.
10: It doesn't matter. It doesn't matter the size. It matters that there's one, two, three of them on there. Kobe, what about you? Have you ever... What's the most patties you've ever had on a burger?
3: I'm a poser. Hardest I go is double-double.
10: Get out of here. Out of the booth.
3: I know.
10: I knew there was a rat in here. I knew there was one of these double cheeseburger.
4: Did you do a quad?
10: Quads I've done one time. That was a shout out to Wendy's, I believe, when they used to sell I think they had a four stack hamburger.
3: Oh wow.
10: When I was a young man. Four patties is a young man's game. I go for three now when I go to a Smashburger restaurant, if I go to APD.
4: You get three?
10: I don't know if I got three at APD or if I go two. I may go three.
4: I know it's tough because if you get somebody with the proper ratio of hamburger.
10: Then you got a full meal. You don't need any sides.
3: Right.
10: This isn't.
4: How do you eat it?
10: This is a national triple fries day. No, you just need a cheeseburger.
4: That down.
10: Yeah. Hydraulic presses can do some amazing things, Dad.
3: Right, right.
4: Good, so that'll be the logo.
3: Bring a whole new meaning to Smashburger.
4: Regular hamburger, triple. Compression drill or some kind of a hydraulic.
10: Yep.
4: Press.
10: That's right.
4: And then the triple hamburger is about 10% the size of the original.
10: You can condense so much more.
4: Yeah.
3: Yeah, what you do is you press.
4: So you put pickles in between the layers?
3: I know.
10: If I go to certain restaurants that aren't on here, I do go and get pickles on it.
4: No, so for a triple, I'm talking about triple.
3: Oh, between the layers? Oh no, you got to have the vegetables on the top so they don't get all, you know.
10: Like, there is a burger science to it.
4: Like slide out.
3: Well, no.
4: I know. That's why it's got to be
3: all the vegetables are going to get all wilty.
4: Interspersed throughout.
3: I guess.
10: No, well, no, because I'm not looking for triple tomato or triple pickles. I only need
4: one.
10: You
4: have one layer of pickle, one layer of tomato.
10: Yeah, I guess.
3: Okay.
4: And mayonnaise and ketchup and mustard on all.
3: You're losing me.
10: Mayonnaise.
4: Yeah.
10: No, I don't know about this. We got a
4: great refresher.
10: You're going to be moved on down from vice president of this platform to like a secretary position or something. I don't know if I can really get behind this.
4: All right. 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Chimney Tree Grill, that would be $13. Curtain Cook and Nook, that's a $30 value going for $18.
10: We got Applebee's here also.
4: At $23 for the $40 value.
10: The Timeout Sports Bar, $50
4: for $28.
10: And then the Shanty Food Truck, new to the shopping show, it's a $20 going for $13.
4: All right, and you got about a minute to go on this one.
3: Yeah, people are
10: They'll go back to regular price after this.
3: That's right. So act quickly.
4: Other than the letter J, which is our half price letter.
3: Right. Letter J's, they still get the burger deal because we love them so much today.
4: Well, don't get a big head, J's.
10: Hi, you're real quick. You're on the shopping show.
5: Hi, real quick, it's Linda. 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
10: It's on Second Street.
4: Roy's parking lot. In Old Town.
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3: Here's a look at your weather on the North Coast through this weekend. It's looking like we've got temperatures in the low 60s, around 63 degrees for the mornings. We can also expect a bit of a breeze from the northwest at about 6 to 7 miles per hour through the afternoon, so it won't be too terribly windy. For the evenings, we can expect cloudy conditions and temperatures in the low 50s, around 52 or 53 degrees. More wind blowing in from the northwest at about 6 miles per hour through the evening, and we can expect a bit of fog to roll in at around 2 a.m. And that's a look at your weather here on the North Coast.

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0: We're back. Second hour of the shopping show.
1: That's right. Legislation was passed during the break.
2: We did it, guys. Yeah. We did it. Cue the applause, Kobe.
0: That's right.
2: National Triple Cheeseburger Day. It's official now. It's a really collaborative effort. We couldn't have done it without you.
0: That's right, everyone. Yeah. Thank you for all your votes. New issue now. Hot dogs. Are they a sandwich or no?
2: Ah, geez. Okay, so what are we doing? Now we're number two here. We got Jay's is a half-price letter. They can save half price on all their orders. What do we got here on the shopping show that is new and returning?
1: Well, my question is, why does it say dogs? I mean, hamburger doesn't have ham in it. Hot dogs don't have dogs in it.
0: Oh, you don't know that.
2: Yeah. You don't want to see those documentaries, Dad. What is inside the hot dog? No, that's a whole separate
1: thing. Why is a hot dog called a hot dog?
0: Oh, good question. Let's find out.
2: Good morning. You're on the shopping show.
3: Good morning. I'm a Jay.
1: Hello, Judy.
3: Hello. Okay, let's do a Harrison K.
1: Just one? Just a singleton?
3: Yeah, just one.
1: Okay.
3: And then we're going to try that food truck.
2: The shanty?
3: Yep.
2: All right.
3: And a doghouse.
1: And a doghouse. Do you know why they call hot dogs hot dogs?
3: No.
1: Neither do I.
3: And do I care? Ask me if I care.
2: Judy, do you care?
3: No. not at all. Okay, honey, that's a good deal. 2136.
2: 2136. You got it,
3: yep.
2: Ma'am.
3: Thank you.
1: Thanks. Bye-bye.
2: Okay. What'd you find there, Kobe?
0: I've got the answer. They got their name from a mix of German immigrant culture, college student jokes, and early newspaper cartoons linking the sausages long, thin dachshund dogs.
2: Yeah, I remember that. Okay, there was National Hot Dog Day over the summertime. Go figure. I remember doing some research for my voice tracks.
1: Okay, how do college kids get involved with dachshunds? And it ends up as a meal.
0: In the late 1890s, students at Yale University called the food carts outside their dorms dog wagons.
1: Okay.
0: Oh, yeah. A running campus joke claimed that the cheap meat inside the sausages was actually dog meat.
2: That's right. Okay. That's right. I remember this now. It's all coming back to me.
0: And the phrase hot dog appeared in print as student slang in a campus literary magazine poem in 1895. Oh, man, the hot new slang in the 1890s, hot dog.
2: Hot dog.
1: Okay, so what was the Yale? I should know what the Yale newspaper is. It was a bunch of guys.
0: Well, let's find out.
1: And the Harvard newspaper. I mean, that's where, like, Buckley and a bunch of heavy hitters were editors of those two school papers.
0: I guess they just call it Yale Daily News.
1: Okay. That's about as creative as what you might imagine.
0: I mean, yeah, it's a newspaper. What else are you going to call it?
2: Mm-hmm.
1: Oh, there's a lot of things.
2: What I'm going to call Green Lawn Nursery is a great place to buy plants and shrubs, although Green Lawn Nursery is a much better and more succinct name. We got $25 values here for Green Lot, going for $19 on the shopping show.
1: They had all kinds of berries there, too.
2: I bet they do. Can you speak on the berry bonanza at Green Lot? The bevy of berries?
1: Blue, straw, black, and rasp.
0: Wow.
2: It was the core four. Mount Rushmore of berries.
1: Yeah. Which one didn't they have? What would be a gooseberry, I suppose?
0: I don't think many places.
1: You say are Logan berries, or I mean, you get into the second tier berries. We got the poster up. Oh, you were there, weren't you?
2: Yep, I saw it. Dad's got a berry poster inside his house now.
0: Oh.
1: Yeah. Cran.
0: Oh, yeah, cranberry.
2: Oh, sure, cranberry, yeah.
1: But you'd have to have its own little swamp.
2: Do people have cranberry by itself, or is that only in a juice? Or, like, in baked goods? Do people eat raw cranberries?
0: Oh, absolutely.
2: That's a thing?
1: Raw? No.
0: Well, I mean...
1: No, it's super tart.
0: Well, yeah, they'll go and they'll, like raisinify them. Yeah. Turn into little dried cranberries.
1: Oh, you know what's in those?
0: What?
1: Sugar.
0: Oh, sure. Yeah.
2: Sure.
1: Yeah. Yeah, I mean, they'll use them to augment, or like you said, jellies and jams.
0: Right.
1: Something that's sweetened up.
2: Yeah, I never see cranberries be sold in the store. I think sometimes in the frozen sections,
1: yes,
2: the cranberries are there, but no one's having fresh cranberries
1: it's
2: raw.
1: The reason to run up the Oregon coast.
2: Sure.
1: The cranberry bogs. You've never seen a cranberry bog.
2: I've never seen a cranberry bog.
0: Thankfully, I have never seen a cranberry bog, because apparently they get big spiders in them because you know they fill up the bog to let the cranberries float up, and all the spiders you know throughout the field will come up with the cranberries, so you'll have plenty of big wolf spiders crawling all over you in the cranberry bog. Ugh.
2: If you have a cranberry bog infested with spiders, well, we got 707 Pest Solutions here on the shopping show right now. It says right here, they take out spiders. I don't know about whatever spiders Kobe was talking about. I don't even want to see a picture of them, but 707 will be able to fully memorialize.
1: You sure?
0: The spiders in the cranberry bog? Oh, yeah.
2: If there's any termite...
1: Wait a minute. If you've never seen a bog, how'd you find out about a wolf spider being in the cranberry bog?
2: If they got termites inside the cranberry bog or bed bugs in the cranberry bog or bees and wasps, they'll take them on out. 707 Pest Solutions, we got $250 values going for $175 here on the shopping show. That was a segue if I've ever seen one. Smooth. It was like a Rob Thomas on.
0: Yeah, cranberry bogs naturally host wolf spiders and other small spiders, so...
2: Hello, you're on the shopping show.
4: Hi, I'm late to the show.
1: So I'm
4: trying to wake up.
1: Boy, you saw, oh man, the imagery that I have right now is not positive.
4: Yeah, no, it's not.
2: Let's see if we can take, we can trick Sarah in her delirious state. Sarah, no, you got
1: for this purpose, it's Mrs. Jeff.
2: Mrs. Jeff, everything for you today is $2 over half price.
4: Mm-hmm.
1: Yeah.
2: You're asleep. You don't know what you say. Yes.
1: Mm-hmm. He's doing his Vulcan mind warp thing.
0: He's right, waving his stopwatch in front of you.
1: It's not working though. I sense
2: you want to buy a full price.
4: Uh-huh.
2: Let me hypnotize you here.
1: Mm-hmm. All right. So, what do you think Jeff would like?
4: Let's see what's left. So I saw you had homebrews on list.
1: Yes.
4: How many, if you have left, how many can I get?
1: Oh, throw a number out.
4: All right, let's do 5.
1: Okay.
4: Well, what are they come in?
1: 25s.
4: They come in 25s? Okay, yeah.
1: Okay.
4: Like, last time I went, I was like, yeah, let's get like a gazillion, and then they doubled the price on me. I was like, okay, never mind. Let's see, and then Harrison K.
1: Harrison K. Oh, by they, you mean me? Double the price on you?
4: Yeah.
1: Okay.
4: You're the they.
1: I just want to be sure that credit is given where credit is due.
4: Yes. No. Humber is chilling at the same price. You guys are all of a sudden looking it up.
1: Harrison K. are 50s.
4: Okay. And let's see. Can I get, I don't know, 5?
1: Okay.
4: Okay. And then I know
1: you're acting like this is heavy labor. Oh, geez. I need to sit on the bench here for a sec.
4: You know, I did literally just wake up.
1: Oh.
4: So get me right here. Let's see. I know I need a glass welder.
2: Uh-oh. All right. We got those.
1: Uh-oh. That's not good news.
4: Well, I can, like, barely see them. It's, like, one of those things, like, you thought it was just, like, dirty, and then you feel it. Like, no, there's a little
1: ding there. Yeah. Okay.
4: And, yeah, we've used them before, and he was really good.
1: Yeah.
4: So, yeah, need that again.
1: Okay.
4: And then I'm going to have to, Village Pantry.
1: Late to the party on that one.
4: Okay.
2: Snoozy lose, Sarah.
4: Yeah.
2: How's your Applebee's coffers doing?
4: Applebee's, we're chugging along on it. That was one where I thought it was 20s, and I got like 10. So,
2: oh, okay, you're
4: Applebee's
2: all...
4: for a while.
2: Gotcha.
1: Or you can take a friend.
2: That's still just one per visit
1: per person.
4: Yeah.
2: Oh, okay. Take your shopping show hosts out. We'll use your Applebee's for you.
4: Okay, guys, we're gonna have to
1: end the conversation.
4: We'll have to make an appointment for Applebee's.
2: Okay. Pencil us on in the schedule.
4: We all show up.
1: Oh, jeez.
4: All right. Well, I think I'm gonna have to look at the list. That's all I remember from my half.
1: All right. Well, and remember the shower too. That should help.
4: Yeah, that'll come. You know, in time.
1: Yeah. Okay.
4: Gotta listen to the show first.
1: That's right. Yeah, well, time it during the breaks.
4: All right.
1: All right.
4: I'll look at the list and I'll see what we got.
1: Yeah. Talk to you in a bit.
2: Bye, Sarah.
4: Okay.
1: Bye.
4: Bye.
2: One Blessed Acre here on the Shopping Show also. We got coupons for soaps, handcrafted goat milk soaps. They're in Fernbridge.
1: Oh, he's blending into the shower theme here.
0: There we go. Yeah.
2: Hello, you're on the Shopping Show.
5: Hey, good day.
1: Good morning.
5: Good day. JD here at the Half Price.
1: Half Price Dude, yes.
2: Does the D stand for dude?
5: I got a lineup here of Murphy's Chic Salon Cuts.
1: Okay,
5: Curtain Cooking.
1: Okay, you want one of those?
5: And Kelly's.
1: Okay. I'm presuming one's on each of them?
5: Please, yeah.
1: Okay, and Murphy's will be a little bit later in the show, so you can hang in there and get that.
5: Okay.
1: Yeah.
5: 10-4.
1: All right.
2: So, JD, do you got a PIN number?
5: 9205.
2: 9205. All right. I got a Chic. We got the whatever the food ones were. What is this here? Kelly's?
0: And
2: Curtain Cooking Nook. All right.
5: Yeah, Chic Cut, Curtain Cooking, and Kelly's. And
2: yes,
5: about
2: sir.
5: How much longer for Murphy's?
1: Oh, I don't know. It's whenever Kobe gets bored.
0: More or less.
2: It is a surprise. We can't let the cat out the bag.
1: I guess
2: yet.
1: We could say sometimes in the next 2.5 hours.
0: Yeah, yeah.
2: Before noon.
5: Okay, that's a range. That's
1: yeah.
5: definitive.
1: Yeah, sort of. All right, bud.
5: All right, gentlemen. Thanks so much.
1: Thanks.
2: Bye.
1: Bye.
0: I don't think I caught what Jeff got or his PIN number.
1: Jeff acting as Sarah?
0: Right.
2: We got a lot. We got glass welders.
1: You didn't get any of that?
0: Oh, wait, no, I did get that, never mind. Oh,
1: okay.
0: Apologies, I caught two names and I was like, wait a minute.
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2: understand.
1: With our cranberry theme, it's a spider web.
2: Spider, yeah. 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
0: Don't they say you're only supposed to, like, fill a chip when it's about, like, under the size of a dime?
2: I do not know.
1: Yeah, there's something because it gets too big.
0: Yeah, I feel like a whole spider web might be a problem.
1: Yeah. Well, when it goes and it's all over, yeah.
0: Yeah.
1: Yeah. Humbrews is with us this week on the show. We've sold almost out, but we still have got some of those coupons available. These are $25 values, and you use one per customer per visit. 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So that's one per party.
2: One per customer. Whoever's paying the bill,
1: not
2: I guess.
1: The individuals. That's always the confusion.
2: Okay.
1: You got a party of three. How many customers do you have?
2: No, if it's three separate checks, then that's three customers.
0: I think so. Yeah, I think it's by number of people paying.
1: Oh.
0: Unless you're like splitting the bill, I guess. I don't know.
2: Yeah. Then it's
0: your
2: just
0: question.
1: Oh, now here we go.
2: If I guess on the business side, it's still then just one check.
1: Yeah, we're right into the old cranberry bog on this one.
0: Yeah, yes. Definitely getting into the cranberry bog here.
1: $25 value is going for $16. They're open. Monday, let's see, they're closed on Tuesdays is the simplest way. On 10th in Arcade, a couple blocks off the plaza. Humbrews.
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6: Yes, I would like to order two Green Lot Nursery.
2: Okay.
6: And four timeouts.
1: Four timeouts. All right, sounds like you have a sporting team, or at least an interest.
6: And also one Northwood.
2: And a Northwood, okay.
6: All right, and my wife's name is Jeanette.
1: Aha, uh-huh, and she's on the account that way, right?
6: Yep, yep.
1: All right, perfect.
2: And what is the PIN number for you guys?
6: 6937.
2: 6937, all right.
1: Jeanette's a big sport fan, huh?
6: Yep. Yeah, and can we get those marked as gifts?
2: Sure, we can do that.
6: Okay.
1: All right. Thank you, sir.
6: All right, thank you.
1: Bye-bye.
2: Bye.
1: That's right, 'tis the season for a timeout, huh?
0: Yeah, yep. I suppose so.
2: Good morning, you're on the shopping show.
7: All right, let's try round two.
1: Oh, she's awakened, a little bit more projecting.
7: We'll see. All right, do you have Gallagher's left?
2: No,
1: gone.
7: No, boo. Okay, timeout.
1: Ooh, you just snuck in on that one, girl. We've got, I don't know, how many are you looking for?
7: Where do they come in? The 225s?
1: Yes,
7: or?
1: 225s.
7: All right, I'll do two of the 50s then.
1: Okay, two of those.
7: And
1: she's
7: then
1: cautiously
7: I'll
1: approaching
7: take
1: the plate.
7: Yes, exactly. I don't want to be stuck with $500 or something all of a sudden. Green Lot.
2: We do got
1: wait, them. Wait. Whoa. Stuck with?
7: Well, you know, sometimes you're expecting something and then you're like, okay, we're going a little deeper.
1: That's like going to an ice cream shop and ordering a medium and having three scoops on it because you didn't realize a large was five and being disappointed
7: yes.
1: that you got three scoops instead of two. That just doesn't make any sense.
7: It's close. You're around the out, like the right analogy area, but we're missing a few like key, you know, components there.
1: Oh, okay, a couple key brain cells. I got it. Okay.
7: Yes.
1: All right.
7: Okay. Yeah. Green Lot.
2: Yeah, how many green lots
7: are you looking for? Did we do that? Okay. Let's do, and those come as 50s altogether?
2: No, they're 25s, but you can use 50 at one time.
7: Okay. Let's do, I want $50 worth, however okay. that is. Is that a one or is it two?
2: That'll be two.
7: Okay. Let's do two.
1: This is so not you.
7: I know. I'm trying to wake up, and I'm lost in the world. All right, so we did the timeout, and the Geller's gone, and then we Green Lot. Okay, I think that was my second round.
2: You don't need any caffeine to wake up, Sarah? Perhaps some stews, brews?
7: You know, I might have to think about that one. Do you know when they're going to open their new thing?
2: Looking at sometime in October.
1: Shortly.
7: Okay.
1: Shortly.
7: And then would you be able to use the stuff there?
1: You can use the bakery and cafe at the bakery and cafe and the drive-thru at the drive-thru.
7: Okay, so you have two separate things for them. Okay,
1: yes,
7: what
1: yes.
7: is their bakery cafe coupon?
1: It will be next week.
2: But those will be $50 values.
1: Because they're for, they're for cake.
7: Oh, just for cake. Okay.
1: Well, they can use it in the cafe, too. You can say cookies. But, you know, you have to show up
7: with there and eat, like, 50 cookies.
1: Yeah, you'd have to show up with a Santa Claus bag.
0: Right.
1: Yeah.
7: Okay. Well, I guess we'll wait for that one. Hopefully they'll come in and talk to you.
1: Hey, you could be Mrs. Jeff Cookie. I'm trying to think, like, Johnny Appleseed. You'd be
0: Jeff Johnny Seed.
1: Yeah, okay, going around spreading apple seeds all over the place, planting apples. She would be going around spreading cookies all over the place.
0: Planting
1: cookie trees. Yeah,
2: right. Yeah, sure, the cookie tree.
7: Yeah, and then they think I'm

0: kind of got lost in the Johnny Appleseed there?
1: Yeah, a little bit.
0: Yeah, okay.
2: Good morning. You're on the Shopping Show.
3: Hi. My name is Jan, and I'd like to have one Cafe Brio.
0: Alrighty.
3: One Gallagher's.
0: Gallagher's is sold out, Jan.
3: Okay. And a Green Lot Nursery?
2: We got them.
3: Okay, that'll be, I'd like one of those and one of the Cafe Brios. And my number is 8250.
2: 8250. All right, you got it, Jan.
0: Thanks.
3: Thank you.
0: Bye-bye. Good morning. You're on the Shopping Show.
4: Good morning. I would like to have a Calor Life Flight.
0: Ooh. Hey, it's Matt's almost mom.
4: Matt's almost mom.
0: Yes.
4: Yeah, that's true.
0: He was on Tuesday on the show.
4: Oh, we didn't know that.
0: Yeah, well, you know, he tries to go incognito sometimes.
4: But it is
0: as are all talk shops on the KINS website. If you miss it, you can hear it.
4: Oh, now, I might.
0: I'm not saying it was worthy of listening to. I'm just saying if you feel like listening to, that's all.
4: Yeah. No, what is that called again?
0: KINS.
4: Talk shop. Okay, KINS.
0: Yeah. Look for my picture and just click on it. As difficult as it might be.
4: I'll have Dave help me. Sometimes I can't figure stuff out.
0: One finger, not a whole fist. That's how you do it.
4: Yeah.
0: All right. So we've got the Calor for you. Was there anything else?
4: And that's for the senior.
2: We only have the standards, but it's still going to save you about $10 over the regular price of the senior.
4: Oh, so I can still use it.
0: Yes, if you're
4: even
0: younger. Yes.
4: Okay, well, I'll pick whatever you have.
0: Flashback to your adult years instead of your more than adult years.
2: Real smooth.
0: You like that one? I'm still trying to figure out what it is that I am. Other than 66. That just doesn't feel right.
4: Yeah.
0: So, am I mature?
4: Yep.
0: No. Am I older? Yeah.
4: That's the thing. We all get older.
0: An older kid? There's not a category called old.
2: I am okay.
0: Older kid.
2: With the amount of chicken nuggets you eat, I think you could make an argument that you're still a kid.
0: All right.
4: Yeah. Awesome.
2: Can I get your name and pin?
4: 138 Marie.
2: 138 for Marie. Okay, we got the Calor for you. Would you like anything else, Marie?
4: Well, I don't have my radio on, so I don't know, what's going on. So we're in the boondocks up here in Lewiston.
0: Oh,
4: so,
0: how warm is it?
4: But it's going to be 81 today.
0: Oh, that's habitable.
4: Yeah. No, it's nice.
0: Yeah.
4: Very, very nice.
0: All right. Well, don't get sunburned.
4: Yeah. Okay.
0: All right.
4: So,
0: thanks, guys.
4: Thank you very much.
0: Bye-bye.
4: Thanks. Bye-bye.
0: Notice that smooth little cross promo.
1: I did.
0: Yeah.
1: That was pretty slick.
0: Yeah. If I hadn't stumbled three times getting there, whatever.
2: Hi, you're on the show.
5: Hi. I would like a Calor, please.
2: All right. We got a Calor for you.
5: Perfect. It's Fran, 8868.
2: 8868. All right, Fran, you got it.
5: Thank you.
0: Thanks.
5: Bye-bye.
0: Bye-bye.
5: Bye.
1: I think we're about ready for our break, but I don't want to jump into it too early.
2: Commercial break time.
1: Sounds good. All right. We'll be back.
0: Well, you think that we're playing like hamburger songs or something?
1: maybe.
6: Here's a look at your weather on the North Coast through this weekend. It's looking like we've got temperatures in the low 60s, around 63 degrees for the mornings. We can also expect a bit of a breeze from the northwest at about 6 to 7 miles per hour through the afternoon, so it won't be too terribly windy. For the evenings, we can expect cloudy conditions and temperatures in the low 50s, around 52 or 53 degrees. More wind blowing in from the northwest at about 6 miles per hour through the evening, and we can expect a bit of fog to roll in at around 2 a.m. And that's a look at your weather here on the North Coast.

0: Whether it's other drivers, pedestrians, or road workers in construction areas, distracted drivers can kill. It may not be intentional, but does that matter? This is Rachel Capistrano from Humboldt County Public Works. We're the road guys and gals. We have the goal of having zero deaths on our roads. Distracted driving, texting, answering the phone, viewing email, and anything that takes your eyes off the road is distracted driving. Pay attention at all times when you drive.
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1: We are back. 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
2: We haven't had a newbie caller yet. We had, what, two or three of them last week?
1: There was one segment where we had two new callers in the same segment.
2: Yeah.
1: And three within the hour. It was pretty nice.
3: That's pretty cool.
1: Yeah, no new signups. But we do have Ken in the office taking Shopping Show club orders right now. There's been a couple already. We have some seasonal businesses returning next week that you have not heard of in quite a bit of time. The Shopping Show club folks are currently purchasing. Ken said we sold a couple for... Yeah.
2: Is that a dog on that guy's shoulder or a cow?
3: Yeah, it's a dog.
2: Okay.
3: He's seeing the computer screen on
2: my
3: side.
2: It's just a goofy angle. Yeah. Can't really quite make out what's going on there.
3: She's expecting the worst at the vet.
1: No, sure. Lodging options on the Shopping Show this week include Camp Trinidad. We got the Crescent City KOA here as well as the Elk Cove Inn. Hotel Ivanhoe, you don't even have to leave the county. Hey, with gas prices like they are, you can go have a staycation instead. We got an overnight stay at the Ivanhoe in Fortuna, or at Ferndale. Motel 6 in Sutherland and Roseburg, Oregon, both here on the Shopping Show. We got the Mountain Gate Cabins in fabulous Redding.
2: Nearby Redding.
1: The retreat at the Redwood Shore is also here for the folks looking to stay in, this is Eureka, right?
2: Yeah.
1: Yeah, we got a couple of Eureka options here.
2: With cabins and a swimming pool.
1: Staycation here, folks. And the Vichy Springs also with the mountain, I was about to say Mountain Gate, with the mountain view rooms.
2: Say, why don't we do a reverse?
3: That sounds like a good idea.
2: Since he just teed it up.
3: Had to find the mouse there, but we're
4: reverse auction
3: now.
4: Time. Oh, it's your chance to save to find even more obscene amounts of money.
1: All right, we got a reverse here for Vichy Springs, as well as a combo pack with some Kelly's Diner.
3: Ooh.
2: Yeah.
1: It's $100 worth of Kelly's.
2: So two meals worth of Kelly's.
1: As well as, or two trips to Kelly's. As well as a Vichy Springs in Ukiah. So you can go have lunch or dinner on the way down to Vichy Springs. And then on the way back from Vichy Springs, you can stop again for lunch or dinner. Or breakfast also. Kelly's Diner is open for all of them.
2: And they serve burgers.
1: They do serve burgers also. Good morning. You're on the Shopping Show.
5: Hi. This is Jeff. Can I get three Murphys?
2: Don't have Murphys available yet.
5: You don't have Murphy? Okay, all right.
1: We'll have them later.
5: What time will that be?
1: 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We got to keep you listening here till noon, so it's a secret for us to know and for you to find out when it happens.
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2: 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Bye. 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
1: 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Jack London, you may have heard of him.
2: $280.
1: America's...
2: White Fang.
1: America's favorite outdoor novelist in the Victorian era.
3: Yep.
1: He liked staying there.
3: Jack London's favorite hotspot.
1: You may have heard the ads. We also got Kelly's Diner. Then you
2: $255.
1: Get two trips out to fabulous Willits with all-inclusive stay at Kelly's Diner for two meals.
2: Well, you're driving by.
1: All-inclusive, or $50 worth.
2: Yeah, you're driving by, and then you're coming back.
1: Yep.
2: So... Yeah, it's not like it's out of your way. $205.
1: Kobe, I think on the trip down or the trip back up from our radio convention, Kelly's Diner and the Peck House will be some spots we'll have to stop at.
3: Oh, sounds good.
1: Shopping Show research purposes.
3: Right. Well, I heard $205, so.
2: Yeah, let me say that again. $205.
1: Well, that's a pretty quick reverse.
2: Well, yeah. Well, you start low.
1: We start at 330 and just go 330. $205. All right, so $205 for an overnight stay to Vichy Springs in Ukiah, Jack London's favorite hotspot. And then also you get a
2: $100.
1: $100 worth of Kelly's Diner, which you can use on the trip down and then the trip back up.
3: That's right.
1: They come in 25s, and $50 is the amount you can use per trip. So, Vichy Springs, Kelly's Diner, all put together here for
2: $25 below half price.
1: A great weekend stay. Also helps save you on that gas. Then also, with those prices climbing high, we got the prices going low on the shopping show.
3: That's right.
2: Do not ask that question, however.
1: It was not. That was a statement.
2: No. How low can you go?
3: Oh.
1: Can you go down low?
2: Don't ask that
1: question. All the way to the flow? Yeah.
3: We've got bad knees. We can't go that low.
1: We can't go that low. But we do have under half price for the Kellys and the Vichy. Good morning. You're on the shopping show.
6: I won't dare ask that question, Brian. Good morning, everybody.
1: Hi, Kurt. Kurt, you seem like a limbo type of guy.
6: I've done karaoke and limbo at the same time.
3: Oh, yeah. Wow.
1: What is your
6: on roller skates?
1: over hot coals, also, right?
6: No. Just on roller skates, and then I completely crashed.
1: Oh. Was that
6: I was only going like a mile an hour, but just had to squeeze underneath that pole, and they weren't holding up quite high enough, and I just went down, and there went the microphone, there went me, and my pride, and then I went home.
1: And you went home. Kurt, you live a very fascinating
6: last
1: life.
6: Last time I tried to do something, they said the sign said Disneyland left, so I went home.
2: Yeah.
1: What can we do for you today, my friend?
6: Yes. But what were you going to say, Brian?
2: Why'd you call? I think it's what he'd say.
1: Yeah. Can we help you?
6: Yes. So, I need a lot of help this morning. The stay at Vichy Springs, I've been there before, and oh my God, it's very relaxing, very quiet. You walk outside and there's like deer eating grass right in front of your door, and you go, oh, well, hello there.
2: Say dinner. Sorry.
6: Yeah.
1: I heard that they don't appreciate karaoke out there too much.
6: Yeah, and there's the gun range, within distance, but it's not pointing towards us, so we're okay.
2: Yes.
6: It's very safe out there.
2: Adjacent to the facility. Yeah.
6: very enjoyable stay. I've stayed there many times in the past, and I would love to take advantage of that offer. And, of course, Kelly's Diner right in downtown Wilkes, across from the old retro store that used to be there. It's still in Playland. And, great places. So, yeah, I'd love to sign up for that. And can I get more than one, or can I just only do one?
2: Yeah, we can do a second pack if you want. You can't stay consecutive nights, but that's okay.
6: No. That'd be fine.
1: Yeah, one per month, I guess, is the specific they say for Vichy's. Yeah. But, yeah, if that's all right with you, that's all right with us.
2: When is the expiration on that one?
1: The expiration is
2: lower right corner.
1: July 31st of 2027. The other's August 31st.
3: You got time.
1: So you got time.
6: Okay.
2: They should forget you by the time you want to come back.
6: Oh, no.
1: The roller skating limbo phenom known as Kurt.
6: Right?
2: Yeah.
6: They just know me about the guy that works down in Ukiah. So.
2: Oh, that's okay. That's better than the guy that scares away the wildlife.
3: Right.
6: Okay. And is there a way you can grab those ones that are from that would be until August, or is there only one of each of those?
1: I got one of each of them, Dad. I think we usually try to sell the older ones a little faster. So I think the July 31st one, I think we got to push that out officially before we can access the August 31st pack.
6: Okay. Well, let's take that July one out. Just swipe it out of there, and then we'll swipe one for August as well.
2: All right. You got them.
1: And both of you, Kurt.
6: Okay.
2: All right,
6: and then I get and then Kelly's Diner too, right? Okay, perfect. That sounds great, you guys. 2058.
1: All right. All for under half price. Thank you, Kurt.
6: All right, thank you so much.
2: Okay.
6: Thank you.
2: Bye-bye.
6: Okay, bye-bye.
1: Do we got to celebrate? Can we sing the praises of Kurt for...
3: I'll hit the cheering crowd. That's right.
1: I'm trying to think of like an ode to celebrate. A celebration. A cool in the game. Celebration. We like Kurt.
2: Does that mean that you wanted to sell some more of those packs?
1: Possibly. Kurt, this one's going out to you right now. You can see a lot at home.
2: Make sure he gets the right one, not YMCA.
1: Well, we do not have that song on the library.
2: Good.
1: Different band.
3: I think we might be ready for our
2: What
3: break,
2: else did
3: though.
2: Cool in the game?
1: Oh, they had Ladies Night.
3: Yeah.
2: Yeah.
1: They had Celebration, certainly. Oh, gosh.
3: What was the song that I, like, I just did a voice track for, like, the other night?
1: Type in on the...
3: Yeah, I'll see.
1: We keep a couple Cool in the Game songs in rotation on EZ95.5 FM.
3: It was too hot.
1: Too hot, that's right. Too hot. Too hot down.
2: But it's not too hot down there today. If it's 80 in Trinity at the lake, it's probably about 80 in Ukiah.
3: Yeah, probably.
2: Well, 2 mile, two. Oh.
3: Oh, well, I was going to take us to the break. Yeah, it's 45. Okay.
2: I'll shut up.
3: Okay. We'll be back.
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1: 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We have Platinum Studios for the float spas. Also, we got Leslie's Lather Lounge for all the doggies that are getting groomed out there. What else do we have? We have
2: the Wildlife Safari's got a couple options.
1: Yep, the Woods Pest Control, you could use it for them, or 707.
2: Yeah, go big.
3: That's right.
2: The Angle at Woods.
3: Cold weather's going to be setting in. Those pests are going to be moving on in.
1: Hello, you're on the Shopping Show.
14: Yes, I'd like to be a dingling.
1: All right, you've done it. Hooray.
14: I'd like I'd like to get Leslie's, what's it called, Lather Lounge.
1: Yeah, you got a dirty dog out there?
14: Yeah, well, yes, but I want to recommend everybody. She is great.
1: Oh, glad to hear that.
14: My dog doesn't like baths, and she just made him like baths.
15: Wow.
1: Wow. That's a testimony. What sort of pup do you got?
14: I got a German Shepherd.
1: That's a big doggy.
15: Big dog.
2: Well, just depends.
1: The tubs are big enough to hold big dogs is what it sounds like.
2: That's,
1: also.
2: Yeah. Very cool.
14: Oh, yeah, she was just fantastic, I'm telling you.
1: Well, glad to hear it. All right. Well, we got a Leslie's Lather Lounge for you. I'll need your name and your PIN number.
14: Michael.
1: Oh, is this Mike 25?
14: 6864.
1: Oh, okay. No, I'm sorry. Wrong one.
2: 6864.
1: 6864. Okay. Excellent, Michael. I got you a half-price Leslie's Lather Lounge.
14: I appreciate that. Thank you.
1: You're
2: all
1: welcome.
2: Right.
1: Bye.
2: Have fun.
14: Bye.
2: Bye. Of course, he's not going to have fun.
15: Right.
1: The dog will, though.
2: The dog will.
1: And then your furniture in your house will be happy, too, because there will there'll be no more dirty paws, muddy paws, grimy dog fur. It'll be all cleaned out.
2: The smell of sweaty dog.
15: Yeah.
1: Leslie's Lather Lounge is an 85.
2: That's a perfume that didn't quite make the cut.
15: No, not quite.
2: Sweaty dog.
1: $85 value going for $42.50 here for the Lather Lounge mobile dog grooming business here on the Shopping Show. No sweaty dogs or dirty dogs or the wet dog smell or anything else than a clean and perfumed dog also. There's a little spritz of fragrance they give for the pups, too.
2: Yeah, wet dog is not a good one.
15: No.
2: Dirty dog, wet dog is definitely not making the cut.
15: No.
2: Yeah.
1: Dad, we made that joke last week.
2: That's okay. You know, sometimes the classics can't be improved upon.
15: The Shopping Show is in favor of recycling here.
2: Yeah.
1: Hello, you're on the Shopping Show.
16: All right. I'm going to be a dingling, too, and try that Leslie's Lather Lounge. If they're a mobile unit that comes to your house?
15: That's right.
1: Yep, they're a mobile unit.
16: Okay. Yeah, because my dog does not like going in the car.
1: Oh, well, no worries now. Hopefully your dog will love going in the bathroom.
2: No dog parks for your dog?
16: No. We can go for walks.
2: Okay.
1: What sort of dog do you got, Debbie?
16: He's a Havanese. He just gets anxiety attacks when he gets in a car.
1: Oh,
16: so
1: okay.
16: I got him as, you know, an older dog, and I'm not for sure what he went through. So
1: sure.
16: I just kind of go with the flow.
1: Okay, well, hey, I bet he's going to love getting cleaned and looking all pretty.
15: Mm-hmm.
16: Yeah, thank you.
2: Okay, thanks, Debbie.
1: Thanks, Debbie.
16: Okay.
2: Bye-bye.
16: Thanks, bye.
15: I like how she described it, a mobile unit. Almost sounds like the Death Star.
1: What's Debbie's pin?
15: 6637.
1: 6630. Okay, it was on the tip of my tongue.
15: Dandy little sheet here.
2: He's locking up on things.
1: All right, so the bell is currently out right now.
2: Too much brain power in the first hour.
15: Right.
2: Got to drain the swamp here for the.
1: I can keep the fun, this new energetic fun. I can get it going for about an hour or so, but the four hours in the saddle is a long time. We're making it through. We're about halfway through right now, the Shopping Show. 707-442-5744.
15: I think we're about ready for a break again.
1: We could take one.
15: So, yeah, we'll be back.
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1: Hello. Good morning.
2: Hi.
1: Can I get two Gallagher's, please?
0: Sold out of the Gallagher's, sadly.
1: Oh, okay. Bummer. Okay.
2: Take another shot.
1: The Habit?
0: Habit Burger, not on this week. Actually, it's been a week or two since we've had the Habit on. They should be back, but it'll be a couple weeks still.
2: Let me tell you who we do have. Are you looking for Eureka?
1: Eureka or Arcata.
2: Okay.
1: Fine.
2: Applebee's, Cafe Brio, Buttercream Broomstick, which is a dessert place. 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
1: Okay, I'll pass. I have some of those already, but thank you.
2: All righty.
1: I'll try back next week. Thank you.
2: Okay, bye-bye.
0: Bye. Jay's of the Half Price Letter today. Good morning, you're on the Shopping Show.
3: Good morning, gentlemen. Is the bell still available?
0: I think it is. Yeah, no one's made a purchase
2: in the interim.
3: What can you tell me about West Coast Auto Detailing in Arcata?
0: I can tell you that it's got Patty written all over this cheat sheet here.
2: On the back windshield.
0: On this coupon.
2: It says Patty.
0: This is a $300 value. It's for a mid-size vehicle exterior detail. They'll do the wax, the wash, and a clay also, claying process. They'll clean out the windows, the rims, the tires, the wheel wells, renew all plastic on the exterior and the door jams also.
3: Okay, well, then I will be a ding-a-ling, please.
0: Ooh, okay, we just got it recorded. That's going to be a soundbite now. Patty just said it. Ooh.
3: But it meets my price point.
0: It does.
2: Well, that part won't make the promo.
3: Right.
0: And the extra thing also for you, Patty, or for anyone else who's listening to for these coupons, it says that if you would like an interior detail, you do get 10% off if you are using a Shopping Show. If you're using the Shopping Show coupon.
2: For the outside, yeah.
3: Well, I can vacuum. I just don't scrub well, and my car sits out. So I'm thinking before we go into winter, I should get it nice waxed up.
0: Yeah,
2: good move.
0: Sounds like a plan. Well, we got you for half price, Patty.
3: Okay, thanks.
2: Thanks. Bye-bye.
3: Bye-bye.
0: Bye. I'm really trying to raise the entertainment value for Patty with that first hour coming out swinging now. I don't know if she was even tuned in. 5519. Hi, you're on the Shopping Show.
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0: Denise, all right. 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
2: Thanks. Bye-bye.
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7: Here's a look at your weather on the North Coast through this weekend. It's looking like we've got temperatures in the low 60s, around 63 degrees for the mornings. We can also expect a bit of a breeze from the northwest at about 6 to 7 miles per hour through the afternoon, so it won't be too terribly windy. For the evenings, we can expect cloudy conditions and temperatures in the low 50s, around 52 or 53 degrees. More wind blowing in from the northwest at about 6 miles per hour through the evening, and we can expect a bit of fog to roll in at around 2 a.m. And that's a look at your weather here on the North Coast.
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0: We are back for the second half of the shopping show. 442-5744 is the number to call.
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0: Yes, that is correct.
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1: We got Murphy's Markets now available. $25 values from Murphy's. You can get two of them inside of a group. I'll admit, I've been a bit of a holdout on Murphy's for a while, thinking, Murphy's. All right. My wife and I went down there this week, and we did find some of the best deals in Humboldt at any grocery store at Murphy's.
0: Murphy's is pretty nice.
1: It's going to be, come October, a regular purchase for the Papstein household.
0: Oh, okay.
1: Again, Murphy's Market.
2: October?
1: Things a little tight right now for September. We'll wait till October.
2: Crab.
1: Hi, you're on the shopping show.
3: No, I did it. Okay, I'll take two Murphy's, please. Is that what you're offering today?
1: That is what I am offering at this moment.
3: Ooh, well, I'll keep listening. So, Murphy's is our go-to place, particularly on Monday, because they've corralled all the old people.
2: Old-timer day, yeah.
3: Yeah, we could have a AARP meeting in there.
1: I heard the prune juice becomes a hot seller.
3: I don't know about that. We're not that old. Okay.
1: All right, got a couple Murphys for you, Patty.
2: Thanks.
3: Bye.
1: The grape nuts sell like you wouldn't believe. Really flies off the shelves.
2: Don't bag on grape nuts. Grape nuts and frozen.
1: Let me tell you about
2: frozen blueberries.
1: Let me tell you about these Metamucil sales. Hi, you're on the shopping show.
4: Is it half price Metamucil or half off?
1: Maybe on Mondays. I don't know what they got for the senior discounts, Randy.
4: This is Randy. We want two Murphys, please.
1: All right. You got two Murphys.
2: Thanks.
4: I just came in on the tail end of that. So.
2: Oh, yeah.
1: No, hey, that's a good one. That's a thinking man's joke.
4: Well, he's been up since 5.
2: Yeah.
4: Thanks,
2: thanks,
4: guys.
2: Thanks, bud. Bye-bye.
1: 5468. Why am I spacing on
2: 5468.
1: 5468. Yeah, geez. Hi, you're on the shopping show.
5: Hey, hello again, fellas.
1: Hi.
5: JD calling in for the Murphy's moment.
2: There you go.
1: All right, you got him at half price, JD. Are you looking for two or one?
5: Two, por favor.
1: All right, you got it, sir. Remind me that PIN number one more time.
5: 9205.
1: All right. Whoop whoop.
5: Thank you. Blast.
2: Thanks. Bye.
1: Didn't know JD was one of the juggalos.
2: A what? Wait a minute. Your mother uses that phrase too.
0: Juggalo?
2: I don't know what that means.
1: I don't think she's down with the clown.
0: No. No.
1: Let me tell you about Insane Clown Posse, Dad. Hi, you're on the shopping show.
6: Hi. May I get two Murphys for 377 Joy?
1: 377 Joy. All right, you got it.
6: Dang, these people are so fast.
2: I think they're pre-dialed.
6: I even have that, but I had to pull off my dishwashing glove, and
2: there you go.
6: Like 10 people.
2: moments like that are things to remember.
6: All right,
2: okay, thanks, Joy. Bye. I don't know what I'm saying anymore.
1: Hi, you're on the shopping show.
7: I made it. Whee.
2: Oh, yay.
7: I didn't think I was that behind, but maybe it's the whole listening on the phone thing.
2: Or maybe it's just getting old.
7: Yeah.
1: In the grand scheme of callers. In the grand scheme of callers, you're not too far behind. We're only maybe a quarter or a third of the way through the Murphys. So you're doing pretty good right now, Sarah.
7: Okay, good. All right. Well, I will take... whatever you guys are doing these days, two or three or whatever.
2: Murphy's.
7: Murphy's.
2: That's what we're doing. Yes,
1: I got a pack of two for you, Sarah.
7: Okay. And then, let's see, I'm going to hold up the line and get some more stuff.
1: Yeah, go for it.
7: Is ready or I can call
2: we back. Are at the ready.
7: Okay, I will do one Brio.
2: One Cafe Brio. The final Cafe Brio, I might add.
7: Sorry, guys.
2: Good timing.
7: I'll take two more homebrews.
2: Two more homebrews, okay.
7: I will do two of the Cookin' Nook.
2: Cookin' Nook. Okay.
7: One more timeout.
2: One more timeout.
7: And I'll do three of the Sea Pod.
1: Excellent choice. Three Sea Pods.
7: Yeah, and believe it or not, Christmas is right around the corner.
1: That's what I'm saying.
0: Yeah.
2: Yeah. I got all the boxes lined up on top of the freezer. I just have to start filling them up.
0: Oh, okay.
2: Yeah.
7: Well, you're ahead of the game. I'm just starting to try to think about it.
2: No, see, I just don't throw out boxes. I'm not ahead.
7: I'll just keep them on the fridge all year long.
2: Yeah, well, it's in the garage, so I don't see them all the time.
7: Okay. You're good then.
2: All right.
7: And then I think I asked about this earlier, but I see it says it's available. Maybe you guys just didn't make it. Cross it out on the internet. Village Pantry.
2: Oh, they sold out here about half an hour ago.
7: Okay. Yeah. All right. The internet, they say you have four.
2: Oh.
7: So they lie.
2: Well, that's because that's what we started with.
7: Oh, okay.
2: Oh.
7: All right.
2: Yeah.
7: Well, I think that's the rest of my third list.
2: All right. We'll work
7: Thank
2: on number
7: you.
2: Four. Okay.
7: Yeah. We'll
2: yep.
7: see.
2: Okay. Thanks.
7: Right.
2: Bye-bye.
7: Thank you. Bye.
1: Murphy's Market's available now. We got them $25 for going for $20. Hello. You're on the shopping show.
8: Yeah. This is Joyce again. I'll take two Murphy's. 5417, please.
1: 5417 for Joyce. Okay. Thank you.
8: Thank you. Bye.
2: Thanks. Bye-bye.
1: Hi. You're on the shopping show.
9: I'll take two, please.
1: Pat, I'm starting to worry about you.
9: I was a little late on the trigger.
1: Gotcha.
9: Yep. 3, 4, 5.
2: Okay, you got him, bud.
9: Thanks, buddy.
2: Thanks.
1: When you're at the top, it's a long way down. Hi, you're on the shopping show.
10: Oh, hey, guys. I'll take two if you still got a couple.
1: I do got a couple for you, Dan.
10: Okay, good deal. You got any more Harrison K for me?
2: Sure, if you want them.
10: I'll take two more.
2: Okay.
10: I mean, okay, great. Thanks a lot.
2: As long as you made the effort. Well, wait a minute. I've got one last one.
10: Okay, that's cool.
2: Okay, one is yours.
10: All right. Hey, thank you.
2: Thanks again.
10: Hey, man. 2-2.
2: Okay.
10: Day-to-day.
2: All right. Yeah. We feel happy. So Harrison K is gone.
1: Hi, you're on the shopping show.
11: Do you have two Murphys left?
1: I do.
11: Well, put my name on them, Judy 2136.
1: Judy, 2136. Okay.
11: That's the one thing that I'm out of is Murphy's. I've got all so many of the other ones. That's why I didn't go wild today because I'm so stocked up. But
2: well,
11: I don't have any Murphy's. So thank you for that.
2: All right. Welcome. Thanks.
11: Okay.
2: Bye bye.
1: Murphy's had some great prices on potatoes when I was out there. T-bone steak. Not been able to find that at my normal shopping spots. Hi, you're on the shopping show.
12: Hey, I'll take two Murphys.
1: Two Murphys are yours.
12: This is James, 2045, and I'll take the Stew's Brews drive through also.
1: All right, one for the coffee spot. You got it.
12: Hey, just so you know, we took that canoe trip, you know, from the island a couple weeks ago, the humboat.
1: Oh, yeah,
12: right?
1: How'd that go?
12: And that dude was really cool, and that was super-duper fun, canoeing and rowing under the bridge and stuff. It was really fun. So.
1: Oh, glad to hear it.
2: Do you feel uncomfortable going under the bridge on the water? I was on.
12: I did.
2: Yeah,
12: I mean,
2: I just, it's
1: not the old Eel River Bridge that just got demolished. It's not like it's going to fall on you.
2: No, I understand. I got Chris and I went around the bay a little bit. Mickelson, the harbor master.
12: Yeah, there was some little shallower spots, but we got out of them, and it was cool. It was really fun. Yeah, it was really cool.
2: How far up North Bay did you get?
12: We went up the bridge. We couldn't go too much farther because the tide was going out.
2: Oh.
12: But we did go under the bridge and up a little bit, but then we couldn't, like, circle around the land and come back because it was getting too shallow. We just came back the same way.
2: Yeah, you don't want to show up with muddy feet. That would...
12: No.
2: That would be.
12: It was really cool, though. Yeah.
2: Oh, neat. Neat. All right.
12: Thanks, guys.
2: Thanks. Bye-bye.
12: All right, then.
2: And he got smart enough not to go against the tide too far.
0: Yeah.
1: Sure.
0: Yeah.
1: Hi, you're on the shopping show.
13: Hi. I'd like a please one.
1: One Murphy's, okay.
13: Yeah, Fran, 8868. And could you mark that as a gift, please?
1: I will do that for you, Fran.
13: Thank you so much.
2: All right. Thanks.
13: Bye-bye.
2: You didn't ask if it was going to be gifted to you.
1: No, I don't know Fran that well.
2: Oh, okay. Yet.
1: Yes. Hello, you're on the shopping show.
14: Do you still have a Murphy's left?
1: I got more than just one. I got maybe five or six.
14: Okay, I'll take two.
1: All right, you got them.
14: My name is Jan, and my PIN is 8250.
1: 8250 for Jan. All right. Half price on the Murphys.
14: Okay. Thank you.
2: Thanks.
1: Bye.
2: Bye-bye.
14: Bye.
0: Jan and Fran.
1: Jan and Fran. Hi. You're on the shopping show.
15: Hi. Can I get two Murphys?
1: Sure.
15: And it's 3944 Jessica.
1: 3944 for Jessica. Okay. You got it.
15: Thank you. Bye.
2: Thanks. Bye-bye. Ha! Huh. Speaking of boats and going under bridges, good morning, sir.
16: Good morning. Is there any Murphys left?
1: I got two left. Last Murphys.
16: Awesome. Yeah. Chris 691. Thank you.
2: That's to go with me and my two left feet.
16: Perfect. Thanks very much.
2: All right. Thanks, Chris. And that takes us out, right?
1: Murphys is sold out now.
0: Gone. I'll even play the sound effect.
2: Adios, amigos.
0: Fine. Yeah.
1: She's gone. Murphy's is gone. It's out of here.
2: Using everything in his arsenal.
1: Hello, you're on the shopping show.
17: Yes, good morning. Do you have any more Murphy's?
1: Just sold out the last.
17: Oh, great. Thank you. Have a beautiful day. Thank you
1: as well. Bye.
2: Letter J is our half-price letter. Still got plenty of other things.
1: Yeah, we have a new business here on the shopping show, Winter Revolt.
0: Oh.
1: Got it right that time?
0: Yes.
2: Perfect.
0: Revolt, not revolt.
1: Excellent. Revolt. Right.
2: We're not revolting. We're not doing Elvis prints all over the country.
0: Nope. With no love. Elvis.
2: Yes.
1: These are $50 values for the curated plus-size thrift store and consignment boutique. This is women's only plus sizes, so they start at size 14 and then go up from there. Located in Blue Lake, they're open Thursday through Sunday from 11 to 5 o'clock. They're next to the post office and the Honeycomb Coffee across the street from the town square. So this is going to be for the big sizes, giving shoppers looking for extended sizes a place where they can have a meaningful selection to browse.
0: Nice.
1: Boutique shopping, also experience treasure hunting element, the fun of finding the unexpected. Style.
2: It's like antiquing almost.
0: Yeah.
1: Antiquing for clothes.
2: Well,
1: style.
2: No, they're not old clothes, but they're just, it's like antiquing.
1: All right, scratch that. Not
2: you
1: antiquing
2: kind of look
1: clothes.
2: And see and, you know, find the treasures.
0: Peek around.
1: Find the treasures. Yes, yeah. 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Winter's Revolt. 50s going for 27. Hi, you're on the shopping show.
18: Hi, I want to put in a plug for that woman. She's amazing. The shop is so cute and so full of just everything you could be looking for.
1: Excellent. Well, I'm glad to hear it does. Got Linda's approval also.
18: Oh, it's beautiful. I would like to have one coupon and make that a gift, please.
1: Okay. I will do that. Thank you, Linda.
18: And how much are the coupons?
1: They are $50 going for $27.
18: Thank you. That's a great deal.
1: Yeah, indeed. All right. So you got yourself a Winter Revolt marked as gift. And I think we're all ready.
18: Okay, and that's the name of the store is Martha's Gift? No.
1: The name of the store is Winter's Revolt.
18: Winter. Oh, okay. I couldn't remember that part. Okay, thank you.
2: All right. Thanks, Linda.
1: You're welcome.
18: Have a great day. Bye-bye.
1: Bye.
2: Like spring, summer, fall.
1: Winter.
2: Winter.
1: Got a total of 9 coupons left here for Winter's Revolt, the plus-size women's boutique and consignment shop.
2: It looks like you can do a little comboing if you want.
1: You are able to use an unlimited amount. You could take all 9 coupons and use them. Hi, you're on the shopping show.
19: Hi, this is Mary at 3402, and I would like to do the Humboldt Brew.
2: Humbrew, okay.
19: How much is that going for?
2: They are 25s going for 16.
19: Okay. Can I have 2 of those?
2: 2, okay.
19: And then Applebee's, how much is that?
2: Applebee's are 40s. You get 4 $10 coupons for $30.
19: Okay, we'll take 2 of those.
2: Okay.
19: And I think that is it for now. All right.
1: Awesome. Can we get your name and PIN?
2: I got Mary.
1: Oh, Mary. That's right.
2: We got the Mary part.
19: Mary, 3402.
1: 3402. All right, Mary.
19: Thank you so much.
2: Thanks. Bye-bye. That was the part that I forgot.
0: I think that takes us... Oh.
2: To the next caller.
0: To the next caller.
1: Hello.
0: Hi, you're on the shopping show. What can we get for you?
20: Could you get me to the office and Ken, please?
0: To the office. Where's my whoosh sound? There it is. No, that was not it. There it is.
2: That's a definitive whoosh.
0: Yeah.
2: There you go. It's kind of like Tarzan from the old cartoon.
0: Yeah, there you go.
2: George
0: of the Jungle.
2: George of the Jungle, not Tarzan.
0: I know what you meant.
2: Oh. Now that should be frightening.
0: You know what they say, great minds think alike.
2: So do warped ones.
0: I suppose so.
2: Yeah, actually, warped ones are contagious.
0: Yeah.
2: Yeah, so the contagion will spread when we come back.
0: That's right.
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0: Shopping Show, we're back. 707-442-5744 is the number to call. How about we do a Ken special?
1: How about we do that?
0: Kobe, how big of a Beatles fan are you?
1: I don't know. Not huge. I enjoy some of their stuff.
0: Are you familiar with Back at the USSR?
1: Maybe, yeah.
0: How's that theme song go? How's that song go?
1: I think I know exactly what we're going with this. Hold on. Is this... Yeah, I think this is...
2: Our Russian culinary option?
0: We're getting him here.
2: Who has stroganoff?
0: We're getting him.
1: Oh, no, they're not labeled. Oh, well, we have a fun commercial for this one. Back at the Vista Del Mar.
0: There we go. Okay, we got Vista Del Mar available. Coming up from next week, $20 values going for $15 here in Eureka. Some of the best shrimp tacos and fish tacos in the county, from what I've been told from people who've gone down there. They are big fans of them, my wife being one. 707-442-5744. This will be the last month that we will have, or the last week we'll have Vista Del Mar for maybe the next little bit. So if you're a fan, you're definitely going to want to grab some. Hi, you're on the Shopping Show. Hello?
1: Oh,
3: hey, can you hear me?
0: Yes, we can now. Can you repeat yourself, please?
3: I will take a Vista.
0: Okay, you got a Vista.
3: Or if you will give me more, I will take more.
2: No.
3: Okay.
0: Sarah, do you know the theme song? Can you sing the theme song for us?
3: No. I can go make something up. But no. I think I can hear something in my mind a little bit.
2: Uh-oh.
3: But no. I know. We've got to get that checked out.
2: Yeah. Doctor visit.
0: All right. Thanks, Sarah.
3: Thank you.
2: All right. Bye-bye. Yeah, look at it. I think Little Richard did a version of it.
0: No, I'm sure it's been covered from other. The Beach Boys were inspired to write California Girl from Back of the USSR. Hi, you're on the Shopping Show.
4: Yes, I'll take one Vista Del Mar, Sharon 1019.
0: All right, Sharon, you got it.
2: Thanks.
4: Thanks so much. Bye bye.
2: Well, at least we could be playing the Beach Boys song then, right?
1: I suppose so.
2: A little slow on the old uptake over there, Maestro.
1: I'm writing music.
0: Hello, you're on the Shopping Show.
5: Hey, what's the limit on the Vista?
0: The Vista is one per caller.
5: Okay, I'll take one.
0: Okay.
5: And it's 3944 Jessica.
0: 3944 for Jessica. Okay. Thank you, Jessica. You.
2: Thanks. I sense we'll probably have it by the time we're done.
0: I got two coupons left here for the Vista. Now, they're on this week right now for this Ken special, and next week we'll have the last batch of them, and that'll be the last of the Vista for the foreseeable future.
2: Elena's
0: here.
2: Back.
0: It's possible we could get some more, but what I'm saying is, if you're a big Vista Del Mar fan, this might be go get them now.
2: Or if you want to go this week.
0: Well, sure, yes. That's
2: coming week, yeah.
0: Why you would go and get some Vista Del Mars is if you wanted to go to the restaurant.
2: This week, yeah.
1: Yeah.
2: Because we may have more in a couple weeks.
0: No. Well, hopefully.
2: Hey, next weekend we will.
0: Well, that's what I'm saying. Like, I'm trying to put the urgency
2: on. See, it's
0: on.
2: All over the place.
0: I'm putting the urgency
2: just
0: on.
2: It's all over.
0: Because it's not a for sure thing. I mean, we hope so. We hope so. But if you're like, I'll just wait till I'll get them in November. Well, maybe. You might be good to go get them now. This is Del Mar. We got $20 values going for $15.
2: And show up with your flip-flops on and your big daisy shirts and sing.
0: I wish they all would be at the Vista Del Mar. I wish they all would be at the Vista Del Mar.
2: That'd be really crowded.
0: the occupancy inside the Vista Del Mar isn't the biggest.
2: Nah.
0: All the girls in California cannot fit inside the Vista Del Mar,
1: sadly.
0: No,
1: not quite.
2: No.
0: Maybe not even in the entire city of California. So that'd probably be a couple million.
1: City of California, huh?
0: Yeah, I don't know if we could fit. Standing room only.
2: Where is the city of California?
0: In the town? I don't know. It's called officially. It's like the city of Fortuna, city of Eureka. No, we're a town. That seems to be a hot button issue. If we're a town or a city. No, it's a town.
2: We're a city.
0: Huh?
2: We're a charter city. Eureka is a charter city. It's a legal definition.
0: Well, sure, that's what I was saying.

0: legal. I thought you were trying to say it's a town, and I was saying sure. Legally,
1: no, I was trying to figure out what you were saying.
0: Oh no, because we're saying
1: city of California. What?
0: Oh, I said the city of California. Okay. My mistake. We'll scrub that. We're backing on up here. We're moving on.
1: Apparently,
0: it's
1: so
0: a new
1: he's
0: day.
1: Spending a little bit more time at the bar than he is in the kitchen.
0: Mm-hmm.
2: Yeah, maybe.
0: Should have carb loaded some of those fish tacos then instead.
1: So what was in those pancakes?
0: Vista Del Mar here on the shopping show. 20s going for 15. They got jalapeno poppers and potato skins also. Nachos as well. Appetizers, burgers. They do also have karaoke some nights. Kurt, if you ever make it on up here, this is the spot.
1: Of course, they might escort you out to the dock and let you sing from there.
2: Oh, yeah, there you go.
0: Vista Del Mar here on the shopping show. We got a couple of them here, two left. They'll be here for until the commercial break.
1: A little bit more time.
2: We've got about 7 minutes, so snap them up while you can.
1: 6 or 7 minutes.
2: 6 to 7 minutes.
1: Yeah. Curtin Cook and Nook is with us this week on the show. These are $30 value sets. You get two $15 coupons. You can use $30 per party. Not good for the merchandise or the alcohol, but it is good for their garlic parmesan fries, Cajun fries, and the traditional French fries.
2: Of course.
1: Yeah. Beer battered cheese curds. Oh, that I do. Okay.
0: Ooh.
2: Beer battered cheese curds. Yeah. Okay.
1: Buffalo loaded fries.
2: Might be giving Culver's a run for their money.
0: Midwest beware.
1: Yeah. I'm thinking the first time that Wyoming-ungs
0: what?
1: Heard about buffalo fries. What do you think they thought?
2: The first Wyomingan to hear of a buffalo fry?
1: What do you call somebody from Wyoming?
2: Yeah, okay.
1: Wyoming.
2: Because I know in Michigan they're called Michiganders. So I wonder if Wyoming has their
0: own
2: silly name.
0: They probably thought it was a college student strung out on drugs.
1: Wyoming?
0: A buffalo fried buffalo.
1: Buffalo fries, yes. Or buffalo wings.
0: Uh-huh.
1: Yeah. Okay, it's because they have buffalo in Wyoming, people. Come on.
2: Wyomingites.
1: Ites. Okay. Wyoming.
2: Rarely terms like Wyomese.
1: Wyomese. Oh, now that's one I can remember and give Dennis a hard time about.
0: Wyomese. Well, the Curtin Cook and
1: Nook. That kind of sounds like it's a high school mascot.
2: Yeah.
1: And they have little tails. Long pointy noses.
2: Out comes Wyomese.
1: Wyomese. Or, it's a condiment.
2: Yeah.
1: Instead of mayonnaise.
2: Do you want Wyomese with your burger?
1: Yes. That'd probably be better.
0: You can make a fry sauce or something out of that.
1: Curtin Cook and Nook. They've got tacos and wraps, all kinds of good stuff there, including ribeye tacos.
2: But they do not have Wyomese sauce.
1: They do not have Wyomese sauce. They do have chipotle, however, along with buffalo. And I'm sure a bunch of others at Curtin Cook and Nook. 30s going for 18 unless you're letter J. You get those at half price. We have about a half a dozen or so of these.
0: Hey, we got the River Coast Music Festival coming up here. That's 2 weekends away.
2: Oh, wow.
0: We got passes still available. Saturday passes, we got all day Sunday passes, and then the prime time passes. You get to choose on either Friday, October 2nd, or Saturday, October 3rd. After 4:30, you can go either day to all of the different venues. They'll have jazz and swing and blues and Zydeco and rockabilly, country and western also. This is the River Coast Music Festival happening here in Eureka in 2 weeks.
1: Wow.
2: Yeah, fast approaching.
0: Mm-hmm. Fast approaching.
1: Which ones do you have?
0: We got the prime Saturday time? Pass, we got the Sunday pass, and the primetime pass.
1: So all event and Friday are gone.
0: All event and Fridays have been sold.
1: It's funny that the prime time haven't. Do we have? We must add a little bit more of those. And Saturday, I mean, that's the all-dayer. Now, I know that you don't want to miss the shopping show. I get it.
2: Right.
1: I get it. But there's these things called radios that you can take along with you.
2: Yeah, portable radio.
0: Into the concert venue with music playing.
2: That's right.
1: The old little plug-in earphone.
0: Go to a concert venue to listen to another audio piece of content.
1: Well, it's only one. You know, you start at 10, right?
0: Mm-hmm.
1: So it'll only be one venue.
2: Oh, if they start at 10, then that's perfect. You can get your first 2 hours of shopping show in interruption free.
0: I'm going to go so far as to say don't do that, because then you're going to call at the venue and we're going to get annoyed because we can't hear it because it's going to be all loud in the background. They're going to say, what? No. Don't call us.
1: You know what that
0: means. Don't call us if you're going to the Redwood Coast Music Festival at 10
1: Murphy's
0: in the morning.
1: Murphy's at 11.
0: That is probably what it will mean also.
2: Yeah.
1: Oh. Well, let's grab the Saturday. Whichever one. What do we have more of, Saturday or the prime time?
0: Looks like it's about equal. I think we... probably prime time? Oh, that's Sunday. Whoops.
2: All right, you've got 2 minutes until the commercial. To count all of them right now.
0: Play Cool in the Game. They started off, I found out, as a jazz band originally. We have the same amount. I think 6 coupons for each.
1: Oh. Well, that didn't work into my plans at all.
0: When I think of jazz, I think of Cool in the Game. Not at the Redwood Coast Music Festival, but they got some jazzy elements in them. Okay, we got $70 values for primetime
1: George
0: passes.
1: Benson.
2: Oh, yeah.
0: We got $103 Saturday passes. What are they going for, Dad?
1: $103? $105. Oh, $105. Okay.
0: Half price.
2: Yeah, take that 105 down to 103. What a deal.
1: 105 to...
0: You'll be able to tip your bartender with the change.
2: 45.
0: Okay, 45 for the Saturdays. And what is the prime times?
1: 35.
0: Okay. Sounds like a plan. We got Redwood Coast Music Festival available right now. 707-442-5744.
1: 33, because 35 would be half price, right?
0: Oh, 33, okay.
1: Yeah, 33.
0: Kobe, go on the computer and pull up some Gator Beat. We'll need some Zydeco to sell this properly. Cool in the Game is more of just a troll. That was just a joke one. Oh. They did eventually originally start out as a jazz group, but...
1: George Benson hit a whole bunch as light jazz.
0: Sure. Well, I mean, and yeah, you could put some Kenny G on, but I don't think that's exactly the Road Coast Music Festival. I feel like something a little more
1: up-tempo. A little
0: up-tempo
1: bit more up-tempo, yes.
0: Whatever Gator Beat's on you see there, just wait
2: this
0: for
2: one,
0: the...
2: This one is called See You Later, Alligator.
1: Yeah.
0: Excellent. Put that one on. There
1: that's
0: may be an
1: their,
0: ad.
1: That's one of the signature ones. Actually, you're pulling the album that I have on my phone.
0: Mm-hmm.
1: Yeah.
0: Hang on, we got a commercial we got to run
1: Boo.
0: Through.
1: Okay, here
0: there
1: we go.
0: There we go. Put that through the computer. There we go.
2: Coming
0: okay.
2: through? Okay, yeah.
0: Redwood Coast Music
2: mostly
0: Festival. This could
2: here.
0: Be you in 2 weeks. Listening to Zydeco music. Just like we are right now.
2: Bingo. There we go.
0: Growing up in the Papstein household, a lot of Gator Beat was being played. Dad has had an infatuation with Cajun culture, from gumbo to andouille sausage to Gator Beat music.
1: French Quarter to a certain extent. Jazz was your grandfather.
0: You find him in Mardi Gras. He's down in New Orleans getting all the beads.
1: No.
0: Covered
1: no.
0: in powdered sugar.
1: Yeah, yeah. Beignets.
2: Yeah, there you go.
0: They call him Brian the Beignet. Beignet Brian.
1: Yeah, I'll get on a float.
0: Rebel Coast Music Festival here. We got primetime passes. $70 values going for $33. And then all day Saturdays, they're $105 normally. We got to mark down to $45.
2: Nice.
1: Save you $60.
0: Yep, we're cutting down the prices. You can be cutting up a rug.
2: 60 to 70.
0: 2 weeks from today, we got the Redwood Coast Music Festival happening. 707.
1: Plenty of lunch money and plenty of bar money.
2: That's right.
0: Mm-hmm.
1: Might even see me. Yeah, I know you will see me down there this year.
2: Oh, yeah.
0: Oh, fun.
1: Yeah, I was talking with a buddy, and do you follow a group or do you find a location and settle in?
2: Oh, interesting.
0: Do the groups, like, go to different venues? That's not,
1: yeah, no. around. So she is one who would follow the groups.
2: Oh.
1: I'm one that hankers down.
0: Sure.
1: So I'm just going to settle in here. You know, choose that one place by the one group that you absolutely positively want to see.
2: Right.
1: And whatever else happens and whoever else comes in and goes out.
2: Sure.
1: You're just kind of hanging out there.
0: Sure. Get to see new music styles you may not have heard of before. Yeah. Or
1: don't bring your pillow.
0: New bands?
2: No.
0: You cannot be falling asleep when you listen to Gator Beater Zydeco.
2: Don't think they have a space for napping.
1: No, they don't have a spot for children's room either. Yeah. But apparently it's not going to matter a heck of a lot unless somebody calls up to pick one of these things
2: up. Yeah, I guess not.
1: At below half price.
0: 707-442-5744 is the number to call. We got Redwood Coast Music Festival and Gator Bee playing. What's the top comment?
1: And Vista Del Mar available. It's kind of within walking distance.
2: No comments. They're turned off.
0: Oh, dang. People got opinions about Gator Beat that apparently are too controversial.
2: Very controversial.
0: How many plays does this have?
2: This has... Okay, the channel's got 35 subscribers and 1,500 views, so it's pretty small time here.
0: Yeah, okay. Is this the official Gator Beat? Looks to be.
1: Zydeco is skinny. I don't know.
0: Let me see if Gator Beat's out touring these days. What are those guys doing? I don't know if people on the radio, you guys know or care about Gator Beat.
1: They're out of the Bay Area.
0: That is tied to me being like in middle school and like late elementary school. It was all about Gator Beat.
1: And me being young.
0: High energy West Coast Cajun and Zydeco band. Are they going on tour though in 2026? That's what the people need to know. Gator Beat Tour does not look like they are. They may be in the Bay Area doing some shows.
2: Yeah,
0: Dad,
2: that's cool.
0: Would you want to go see Gator Beat live?
1: Yeah, that day will be the one that I'll hanker down and just watch.
2: There you go.
1: Pardon me. That we will hanker down and watch.
2: Yeah.
0: Would you be willing to travel possibly to San Francisco to see Gator Beat?
1: Into San Francisco?
0: Sure.
2: Good luck parking.
0: One of your favorite all-time bands.
1: That would be questionable. Not the band, the city.
2: Yeah.
0: Sure. Dad's love for music only extends so far.
1: That's right. If they were in Santa Rosa at the Burbank, I'd be there.
2: Yeah, okay.
1: Or Ukiah.
2: Less car crime.
1: Like, by the broiler.
0: Sure, yeah. They were playing in Dad's favorite steakhouse.
2: There you go.
0: Serenading his table.
1: It would be lights out, baby.
2: All right, we'll be back. We got a couple of tight segments coming up.
1: All right, last shot here. Vista Del Mar, give us a call before Kobe kills the microphones off.
0: Oh, no longer called Gator Beat. They are now called Gator... Oh, where'd it go?
2: Oh, well. We'll be back.
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0: Yeah, the hyperbolic time chamber. 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It's going for $45 here on the shopping show. 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
1: What do we have there at Camp Trinidad? Just the RV slot?
0: I think so.
1: That is what we have got. If you've got friends coming into town for the month of beautiful weather, October. It was weird yesterday. We went to a couple places in Arcata after work, and coming across the bridges, foggy, felt like rain, hit the stretch by the cows. It was in sunshine.
2: It was
1: so, you know, in like that contrast after rain, you know, when there's a whole bunch of oxygen in the air and everything's crisp and clean.
2: And jumps.
1: That's what it was like. It was really interesting.
2: That's pretty cool.
1: Yeah.
2: I was getting like a little bit of cloud and a little bit of sunshine. I might have been like right on the border of that.
1: Oh, okay. Are you in the bottoms?
2: No, I'm in like Shareva Sides. Shareva Sides. It's like a part of Arcata. It's like
1: Northtown?
2: I don't know. It's like
1: Northtown is like 14th Street North.
2: Okay.
1: Up top of the hill there.
2: Yeah, kind of around there. If you've ever been to like Jane's Road, you know.
1: Well, yeah. Okay, so you're down.
2: I'm down that hill. Yeah.
1: Yeah, that's called the bottoms.
2: The bottoms. Okay, well, I guess I'm in the bottoms.
1: You grew up in Arcata?
2: No. I grew up in McKinleyville.
1: Oh, that explains it.
2: But then I moved to Arcata.
1: Oh, uptown.
0: Oh, yeah, going to the big city.
2: All right.
1: Yeah. He's not buying that one either. Camp Trinidad, if you got buddies coming in and you're looking for a grand experience and they have an RV, this is a good setup here. 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If you're a Jay, it's $40.
0: West Green Company also here up on the shopping show too. I got just two coupons left for the landscaping materials and products. It's a $40 value. The deal we got for the shopping show gain is $29. You'll be able to save $11 on the rocks, on the compost, on all the different stuff that they have. The fir bark and the dirt.
1: Who wanted to buy all those last week and you didn't allow them?
2: Oh,
0: I don't remember.
1: Somebody wanted everything, and you said you wanted to hold on to 10 of them.
0: Yeah, I forgot the context of that call. But hey, if that person's listening, you can go get the other two.
1: That's all you need now. Yeah,
0: West Green Company. I think because it was their first week back, and that was like the first call or something. So we normally try to like save something for a theoretical other caller, but that ended up not happening.
1: Not me.
0: Yeah, lost out on that one.
2: I missed all the excitement.
0: Yeah. Jujubee is also here on the shopping show. We got the Children's Clothing Boutique. I heard they got an American Doll collection out there also. So it's not just clothing. They do have some different toys and
1: collectibles
0: as well. Actually, it says American Doll section on the cheat sheet. I think I read that off, but then I actually saw pictures of them, and it made a difference.
1: And they look like dolls.
0: They did. I assume
2: they're American.
0: I assume so. Yeah. I didn't check the birth certificates, though, but sure, I'll say that they are. Hi, you're on the shopping show.
8: Yeah, you still got the West Green?
0: Sure do.
8: I'll take two.
0: All right, name and pin.
8: Kevin, 288.
0: 288. You got it, Kevin.
8: Thank you.
1: Thanks. Bye-bye. You haven't talked about Great Western either.
0: I have. I've said we got Great Western clothing here. Okay. That's about as much as I talked
1: about. Ooh.
0: There's a couple.
1: How about a quick little unanticipated blowout of Great Western Clothing?
2: Sure, and then
1: we're back. We'll back to UC school. That's it, quick.
2: We'll do it. We'll do a quick blowout.
9: Time
2: yeah.
9: for another mind-boggling blowout on the shopping show. Remember, only call for blowout items for the next few minutes.
2: I mean,
1: don't we have the stopwatch sound effect?
0: It's like 5 seconds.
1: Oh, that's too fast.
2: Yeah, five-second blowout, everyone. Get it.
0: $50 values for Great Western. Where are we taking these to, Deb?
1: 50s? 26.
0: All right. $26, you can get as many as you want. Do you want to turn down the music a bit, Kobe? Thank you. Great Western Clothing, 50s, going for $26. Back-to-school savings and deals for the clothing.
1: Pre-Christmas.
0: Pre-Christmas. They got jeans out there. Levi's, I believe they are...
1: Belts. Boots.
0: Sure.
2: All kinds of good stuff.
1: Yeah.
0: Broncos, where you can ride, because it's Western. Hi, you're on the shopping show.
10: Hi there. Hey, calling for that Great Western?
0: Sure.
10: Could I get four of those?
0: Yeah, I think that would be all right.
10: Cool. My name's Larry, 2788, I believe.
0: 2788.
1: We'll hunt you down either way.
10: Yeah, okay. And could I get the office? Because I think I need to...
1: Okay, we'll shoot you into Ken. Here you go, Larry. Hang on for a sec.
0: 1, 2, 3, 4, Great Western Clothing. Hello, you're on the shopping show.
11: 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That's $55.21 for Debbie. And could I get it marked as a gift, please?
0: Yes, I will mark as a gift.
1: Thanks, Debbie. Bye-bye.
0: Great Western Clothing, I got a total of 2 coupons left. $50 values going for $26, the big boot on Broadway.
2: You were saying back to school, you know, in case you need a picture day 10-gallon hat, go on down.
0: Hi, you're on the shopping show.
12: Hey, it's Larry again. What was my number, by the way?
1: Hey, you're not Larry. Knock it off. Mr. Dennis.
0: Oh. Yeah. I see.
12: I'm surprised it took you so long to recognize his voice.
0: No, he was making jokes.
1: It was the attitude. It was like near humor.
12: How many of these can we use at one time?
0: You can use 2 coupons.
1: And that's how many we have left.
12: By golly, I'll take them, too.
1: All right.
0: All right, by golly. Hey, Dennis, you're going to want to listen to the rest of the show. We do got something coming up that you have requested in the past.
12: All righty. I'll be listening.
1: All right, bud. Thanks.
12: Bye.
0: All right, sells out the Great Western. Took a little bit over a minute, but still there.
1: Olay!
2: Olay, olay, olay.
0: Into the commercial break.
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2: Not as innovative as this last segment for this hour.
1: Are we doing a mammal kerfuffle?
2: A mammal kerfuffle?
1: Yes.
2: Perhaps?
1: Listen to that kerfuffle.
2: Wow.
1: Yeah.
2: All right, so you guys know the rules with the pig snorts. Pick a business, and that will be the half-off business for the time being.
0: You're on the Shopping Show.
17: Yeah, I was wondering if you guys still have the Leslie's Lather Lounge.
0: Oh, we do.
17: I'll take one of those.
0: Okay, Leslie's Lather Lounge. You got it for half price. What would what's your name and PIN?
17: Joe, 9465.
0: All right, Joe. You got a Leslie's Lather Lounge.
17: All right. Thank you.
1: Thanks. Bye-bye.
0: 1 minute to get
1: that
0: some...
1: That doesn't count. He's a J.
0: Oh. Oh, okay.
1: That'd be Joe.
2: Right.
1: Yes.
2: Joe with a G.
0: Hi, you're on the Shopping Show.
18: Wow. This is fun. I was wondering if I can get for a house price on the Northwood.
0: Sure.
18: On our own.
1: All right, Fawn. How many did you want?
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1: Two of those? Okay.
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1: You got them.
18: Awesome. Awesome. You guys have a great day.
0: What's the PIN number, Fawn?
18: 0945.
0: 945. Okay.
1: Thanks.
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19: Is the Leslie's Lather Lounge, does that not count or what?
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1: Yeah, all right.
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2: Here's a look at your weather on the North Coast through this weekend. It's looking like we've got temperatures in the low 60s, around 63 degrees for the mornings. We can also expect a bit of a breeze from the northwest at about 6 to 7 miles per hour through the afternoon, so it won't be too terribly windy. For the evenings, we can expect cloudy conditions and temperatures in the low 50s, around 52 or 53 degrees. More wind blowing in from the northwest at about 6 miles per hour through the evening, and we can expect a bit of fog to roll in at around 2 a.m. And that's a look at your weather here on the North Coast.
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0: All right, we are back here on the Shopping Show. Final hour, final countdown. You got 54 minutes or so until we are out of here for the rest of the week. So
1: that's right.
0: Give us a call if you want to save. 707-442-5744. I got the Maker's Space here. Pottery Barn, $25. It's not a Pottery Barn, but they got Paint Your Own Pottery Studio. 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Prices range from $15 to $50 in the Maker's Space. You'll be able to paint the pottery, get it fired over the time. 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They got mugs and bowls and planters and plates and wall hangings and small statuaries and all sorts of things.
1: That's right. Go get fired at the Maker
2: Christmas
1: Space.
2: Gifts.
0: Go get fired at the Maker Space. That's the tagline.
2: Take your kid.
1: Yeah, there you go. Take your kid and get fired.
2: Fire your kid. Yeah.
1: Fire your kid.
0: Fire your kid at the Makerspace.
2: Should have thought about that one a couple decades ago, huh? Tasty Tiger is with us this morning on the Shopping Show, making a return engagement. These are $20 value coupons going for $14. Egg fried rice, jasmine rice. You guys ever done the rice comparison?
1: Not directly, but, you know, I've had different types here and there.
2: Yeah, no, just to have two bowls or three bowls.
1: And just, like, taste them back to back to back?
2: Yeah.
1: Yeah, no.
2: So you taste the differences?
1: No, I haven't gone ahead and done that, but I do think I probably should, because I feel like I could probably pick out a favorite rice.
2: Yeah, and then go with it.
1: Yeah.
2: You know, you get a small bag and... Oh, I just almost said something. Probably get everybody mad at me.
0: I don't know. Bland rice does not sound like the funnest thing just to have for taste comparisons. I don't know if I want to do a Pepsi challenge based off of rice. No, I get it. Like, you'll be able to taste the differences, but...
2: You put them all together and make something with it. It's like, you're done, like rice pudding.
0: Here's six slices of just plain bread.
2: Yeah.
0: You can taste the difference. I mean, I guess.
2: Oh, yeah.
0: I don't want to, though.
1: I don't know. Bread can get pretty varied.
0: It can. I don't want to eat it, but just by itself, though. Now, if you wanted to have six different types of yogurts, I have a little yogurt cup I'm eating right now. Now you're talking.
2: All the same flavor, though.
0: I have different brands, sure.
2: So they're all vanilla or all peach. Or
1: right.
0: Yeah, I got vanilla right now I'm having. I'll try six different types.
2: Imagine how I chose that. Interesting.
0: That's because of what's on here.
2: Tasty Tiger.
1: There you go.
2: They've got the jasmine rice and a whole bunch more. Apparently, we beat our conversation to death here. So, Eye of the Tiger, baby. Pull that one up.
0: We don't have that.
1: Yes, we
2: do. Got to have it somewhere.
1: The power of the internet.
0: Okay, there we go.
2: That's right. Tasty Tiger located in Arcata.
0: Is there a loop on YouTube of just Tony the Tiger saying they're great?
1: Yeah, Tony the Tiger, 10 hours, they're great.
0: That sounds all right to me. There's got to be like some EDM mash mix-up of Tony the Tiger with like a dirty bass drop. They're great. Pop, pop, pop, pop, pop, pop, pop.
2: Oh, party mix, huh?
0: Yeah, the party
2: dance mix. Yeah, dance mix of Tony Tiger. There we go. All right, Survivor, the real one. Tasty Tiger, 20s for 11. Buy as many as you want. You can redeem only one per.
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3: Hi, do you guys have any Ultimate yogurt?
0: We do not. No, I got Chobani yogurt that I'm eating right now, but we don't have frozen yogurt.
3: I know you are. I heard you eating it. How about any Murphy's?
0: Sold out of the Murphy's, Aunt. Chris, sorry.
3: I know. I'm late today. All right. Well, I'll listen for your last 45 minutes or so.
0: Okay. We got a deal on some Thai food right now if you want.
3: Not this time.
0: All right. Understood. Bye.
2: Thanks.
3: All right, thanks. Bye-bye. Bye-bye.
0: Tiger, they're great. Tasty Tiger. It's Thai food.
1: Would we get sued by Kellogg's if we had on the array of they're great?
2: No, we're going to get sued by Tasty Tiger for saying they've got corn frosted flakes.
0: Hi, you're on the Shopping Show.
4: Yeah, I'd like two of the Tasty Tiger. This is Randy, 5468. I'll do hog snorting.
0: 4 6 8 Randy, how good is Tasty Tiger? Is it great?
4: They're pretty great. It's great.
0: Hey, there we go.
4: That's funny.
0: All right, thanks, Andy.
4: I picked up on it.
2: Yeah, good
4: thank
2: deal.
4: You,
2: thanks.
4: 5 4 6
2: Bye-bye.
0: I like to think the song's about Tony the Tiger. stalking a bowl of Frosted Flakes in the wilderness.
2: Yeah. Perhaps things like words would come into play for you.
0: What do you mean?
2: I don't think Tony Tiger's out on the street.
0: That's the concrete jungle. But emphasis on the jungle part, less on concrete. The kill of the Frosted Flakes bowl.
2: Yeah. Yeah, the thrill of the kill. No, the thrill of the spill. You put it on yourself.
0: What? Tasty Tiger here. $20 value is going for $11. 707-442-5744. They're located in Arcata inside the local cider bar. Sunday, Monday, and Tuesday, they are open from 11 until 9 p.m. on Sunday, and then they're an extra hour on Monday and Tuesday.
1: Yeah, they've got some strange hours, but if you can get in there, it's good
2: and
1: stuff.
2: Friday night, periodically, in different locations, too.
0: Well, the Friday night sensations are now all over, I believe. I think
2: some of the special events that they pop up there. On Fridays and Saturdays.
1: Just because the markets are over doesn't mean the plaza's not doing anything crazy for the
0: sure,
1: rest
0: yeah,
1: of the
0: North
1: year.
0: County Fair. Hey, that's happening this weekend.
2: It's about as crazy as you can get.
1: Yeah.
0: Tasty Tiger, though, is at a crazy good price. 20s for 11. One per party per visit. They have authentic Thai food made from scratch.
2: It's too bad they didn't incorporate the Rocky film in with their video more.
1: Yeah, no, I just looked it up. I guess this was written specifically for Rocky III.
0: Yeah. Sure.
1: No, like, prior...
2: Tiger Lang.
1: Thing, yeah.
2: Name that actor.
0: Wasn't that Clubber Lane?
2: Yeah. Well, okay. What did I say?
0: Tiger Lane?
2: Yeah, it was Clubber Lane.
1: Yeah, I didn't watch any of the Rocky movies. I know Sylvester Stallone's in them.
0: Sounds like you hate America, Kobe. That's what I'm hearing.
1: I don't know about that.
0: This is USA over here. You gotta watch Rocky.
2: You haven't seen Hulk Hogan?
0: What?
2: No, party. Thunder Lips.
0: Was he in the Rocky movies?
2: Yeah.
0: Thunder Lips.
2: Two or three.
1: Yeesh.
0: Jeez.
2: And Mr. T.
1: Okay.
2: Clubber Lang.
1: Big names in
2: that time.
1: The Rocky movies.
0: For the 80s, at least.
2: Yeah. I think that's pretty much what made Stallone. That one in Rambo.
0: Oh, yeah. That was the whole thing. He was broke when that movie was coming out, and like it was like partially autobiographical for him and his financial situation.
1: Yeah, all I know about Rocky is that they screwed up the color of his shorts on the poster, and then they turned it into a joke in the movie itself.
2: Yeah.
0: Oh, okay.
2: Yeah, he Burgess Meredith brought in another pair of shorts.
1: Yeah.
2: Or what? I know they're not called shorts.
1: Well, you know,
2: with the boxing wardrobe.
1: Right.
2: Yes.
0: They might be called shorts.
2: I don't know. No. Trunks, maybe, but I don't think they're called shorts.
1: Oh, no? Boxing shorts are officially called boxing trunks or fight trunks. So they're
0: okay.
1: Trunks.
0: Well, there you go.
2: All right. Well, Randy's the only one that cared anyway. So, yeah.
0: Custom stump grinders we have on the shopping show also for people looking to grind up those old stumps. Churning.
1: Custom stump churners.
2: Like gold butter.
0: Custom stump churners. They're going to churn the stump into wood chips or mulch for you to be able to use on your property. Level out the property and bumpy roads. Hopefully you don't have a road that is a tree stump in the middle of it.
1: Well, if you do, you know who to call.
0: I guess. You know, question whoever laid out the road, though.
2: Could be a cabin. You're deciding to put a driveway in.
1: Maybe.
0: Makes the garden into a usable area, cleans up the property, stop tripping over the old stumps. It's a $300 value for custom stump grinders, going for $195.
2: Or the old roots.
0: Okay.
2: You know, you trim it down, you still got the roots that are in there if your garden.
1: That's right.
2: You know, you don't want to keep dealing with that stuff.
1: Mm-hmm. Wrapping up some summer projects, all you got is the stumps left. So, yeah, good time to do that.
2: Do you guys want to do power or speed blowouts?
1: Speed blowouts. Yeah, we got a ton of them here. Let's do it.
2: Kind of like speed dating, but with blowouts.
0: I don't think this really has anything to do with dating.
2: No, the concept of quick.
0: Oh, okay.
2: Bing, bing, bing, bing, bing.
0: Like sure.
1: Let's do it.
5: 90 seconds per. Mind-boggling blowout.
1: I'll try.
2: Remember, can you do that?
1: Only call for blowout. I'll try. Yeah.
2: Go tick, tick, tick for the last 10 seconds.
0: Okay.
2: You know, the stopwatch we have.
0: Lighthouse Market and Mini Golf.
1: Here we go. I got the stopwatch.
0: $24 value is going for $10 here. 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
2: 90
0: outdoors.
2: Seconds. All the rocks were repainted. I slowed down and drove by.
0: Wow, okay.
2: Yeah, so they're spiffing it up.
1: Wow.
0: You're a big golf guy, Dad. Have you played mini golf at a lighthouse yet?
2: Yeah, I think 3 times.
0: Okay.
2: Yeah. Don't get stuck behind a group of 6.
1: Oof.
2: Yeah. That was excruciating.
1: Did you have fun watching them have fun?
2: No, we cut the corner. I was getting so frustrated. You play one hole 5 times, and they haven't moved.
0: Uh-huh.
2: It loses its luster.
1: Oh, dang. I see.
2: All right, so we've got Lighthouse Mini Golf. $10, that's for 3 people, so that's like $3 a pop. You can spring for ice cream when you're out there.
0: Yeah, that's true. Yeah. $24 values, it gets 3 people on in, going for $10.
2: Go with the Aqua. The Aqua Ball.
0: Oh, okay. That was the one that apparently Dad used.
2: That's the one that works.
1: Yep.
2: Yeah. If you want holes in one. All right.
1: Come on. There we go.
0: Is that 90 seconds?
1: No. We're coming up on it.
2: We're waiting for the stopwatch.
1: Yeah. I'll hit it at 17:50, and that'll be 10 seconds left.
2: We'll trust you.
0: A good mixture of easy to difficult holes at Lighthouse Market and Mini Golf. Kobe, have you gone mini golfing at Lighthouse?
1: Once in the past. I need to go again. I got beat by my grandma.
0: Oh, no.
2: Oh, jeez.
0: Oh, no.
1: But that about does it for the Lighthouse. That's 90.
2: Oh, that about does it for your image, too.
1: Yeah, yeah.
2: You're beating golf by your grandmother. Unless your grandma's like in the LPGA Hall of Fame or something like that.
1: Not quite.
2: No, okay. She just spat you at mini golf.
1: Yeah, yeah. No, I was never good at golf.
2: Apparently.
0: All right, so what's the next one?
2: Are we on to the next one
1: Yeah,
2: here?
1: We're on
2: I
1: to didn't the next.
2: Hear, I was waiting for the tick, tick, tick.
1: Yeah, no, I don't think I can do 2 at once here. I
0: should be able to.
1: I've clicked it.
0: It may just be that low.
1: No, nothing. Huh, okay. That'll go. But that's okay.
0: And play both. You should be able to play both of them. Oh, really?
1: No.
0: Huh.
1: Okay. Well, we'll keep it rolling. What do we
2: All
1: got?
2: All right.
0: Buttercream broomstick next.
1: Wonderful.
0: $40 values. They come in $20 groups here for the buttercream broomstick. They're in Snug Alley in Eureka.
2: Super desserts.
0: $40 values going for $22. 707-442-5744 is the number that you need to call right now.
2: It's like a free pie with everyone purchased.
1: Oh, boy.
2: Of course, I don't know if they do pie. Do they do pies?
0: I don't think so. They may have like a cream pie.
2: Ice cream.
0: No, they don't do ice cream.
2: Let's see, what do they do?
0: Chocolates.
2: I am looking for, we got Pops, pretzels. They've got sticks. They've got brittles. They've got Cake Witch. Kind of sounds like it's in the neighborhood. Peanut butter crispy bars, bundt, chocolate peppermint bundt. That's a cake, right?
0: Okay.
1: Yeah, yep.
0: That's cake. A cake.
2: Okay, so I guess we can do cakes right now. Buttercream broomstick 40 is going for 22. You can use one coupon per visit. 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
0: Sure.
1: Closing in, though. 30 seconds or so.
0: 30 seconds left. Buttercream broomstick. 40's going for $22.
2: Okay, well, nothing's getting lit up on this one. Let's move on to the next one.
1: All right, how about it?
2: That was not a hamburger reference.
0: The doghouse.
2: I could go woof.
0: $20 values for the doghouse. They are down to $11 now. 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
2: 442-5744, Kraut Dogs and pastrami sandwiches.
0: If they're behind home plate, you think if a pitcher throws a meatball that it winds up in there?
2: I've never heard of a hanging pitch as a meatball.
0: Oh, yeah. That's a common thing. If someone like...
1: I've never heard of a meatball dog.
2: I've had people say that the pitcher is a meatball.
0: Okay. If the pitcher throws a soft pitch, they get smacked out. They say that he threw a meatball. They were saying that in the Giants broadcast, even.
2: Okay.
0: Hi, you're on the shopping show.
6: Hello.
0: Hi.
6: I'll take 2 doghouse, please.
0: All right. 2 doghouses.
6: Thank you.
2: Thanks, Tara.
6: Bye.
2: Bye.
0: I was doing research to try to find out why when a football player throws an interception, it's called he threw a meatball. And I found out it was from the baseball term also. It was just like a very easy to take advantage of throw.
2: I guess I've never heard of that. My meatballs all kind of stay in the kitchen or...
0: Well, that's what I'm saying.
2: In the kids' room.
0: If the pitcher throws an easy pitch and Doc House is behind Perigo Park, did he just throw a meatball into the Doc House and they sell it?
1: Yeah.
0: There's a joke there. That's fun. It's a meatball. And they got hot dogs. This is the Doc House.
2: I've heard of spitballs.
0: Oh, sure. I've heard of fastballs, too.
2: Curveballs.
0: Knuckleballs.
2: Home run balls.
0: Sure.
1: Yeah.
2: Meatball.
1: Hoping for plenty of those home run balls later on tonight.
0: Yeah, what time is Giants broadcast today?
1: 5:30 is when we get our pregame kicked off.
0: Okay.
2: Must be doing fireworks or something.
1: Something. I don't know.
2: All right. Lovely Los Angeles. All right, are we moving on to the next one here in a sec?
1: I think we might be moving on to our commercial break right here because we're closing in. We'll continue our blowout.
2: No. Let's just take it late.
1: Take it late. All right.
2: Yeah.
1: Next blowout. What do we got? Okay.
0: Home Brews, 25s for 14. Hello, you're on the shopping show.
7: Hi, do you guys still have the buttercream broomstick available?
0: We sure do. You want it for the $22 price?
7: Yes, I do, please.
0: All right. You got it. Name and pin.
7: And then I just got my pin and I already forgot it.
0: Oh, are you a new caller?
7: No. If I can get back to the office.
2: Yeah, we'll send you back to Ken when we're done.
7: Okay, thank you.
2: All right. How many of the buttercream did you want?
7: I'll take one.
2: One of those.
0: And would you like anything else?
7: All right. Do you have any more of the Vista Del Mar?
0: No, they'll be on next week.
7: Okay. All right. Then that's it for now.
0: Okay.
2: First name?
7: Lisa.
2: Lisa with a strong memory. Okay.
7: That would be the one.
2: Yeah.
7: Thank
2: you. Okay. Hang on for a sec. Here he comes.
0: Go easy on her, Ken.
2: Okay. Homebrews. What'd you say it was?
0: 25's going for $14 for Homebrews.
2: 25's for 13, just because they're sitting here.
0: 25's for 13 for Homebrews.
2: For a minute and a half.
1: Yeah.
2: Because it's about as long as a meatball lasts on his table.
0: Sure, yeah. That sounds right. We got mozzarella sticks also and fried pickles. Award-winning wings. Hello, you're on the shopping show.
1: Oh.
8: Okay, we'll take one Homebrews.
2: All right, Debbie, you got it.
8: Great. Do you still have the Lighthouse Mini Golf for 10?
0: Yeah, sure.
8: Okay, I'll get one of those, too.
0: All right, you got it, Debbie.
8: Great, thank you.
2: Thanks.
0: You're welcome. Bye.
8: Bye. Bye.
2: Say $13, okay. 442-5744, last shot here. Well, no, I guess it's not. I guess we're doing these all kind of linked together.
1: Yeah, a little bit.
2: All right. Kind of like a flotilla of inner tubes.
1: The blowout flotilla.
2: Going down the Trinity. All right. Staying away from Burnt Ranch.
1: Yeah.
2: In Great Falls, yeah. Okay, 25 for 13, Homebrews, last shot here. We go to the next one.
1: Yep. What do we got?
2: Wait a sec.
0: Hi, you're on the shopping show. Come again?
2: Okay, Homebrews, how many?
9: How about four?
2: Okay, four of them. This Andy?
9: It's Andy.
2: All right, yeah, we got you, buddy.
9: Good morning.
2: Thanks.
9: Okay, thank you.
2: Bye. 1544. Okay, you got four there?
0: Yep.
2: Okay, now we are moving. Are we moving on?
1: I think so. I think so.
0: Timeout Sports Bar. Next up.
2: We have got a grand smack and total of four.
0: Now you got five.
2: Oh, I got five. I can't count that high. Because apparently I got hit in the head with a meatball at some younger age.
0: No, you would have hit it out the park if it was a meatball.
2: I would have eaten the darn thing. All right, $50 value is going for $27.
0: Timeout Sports Bar, a couple bucks over half price, 50s for 27. Hello, you're on the shopping show.
8: All right. I will take one of those.
0: You got it, Debbie.
2: Thanks.
8: Great, thank you.
0: Bye.
2: Okay, one in.
0: Timeout Sports Bar, 50s for $27, 707-442-5744.
1: Go ride that mechanical bull.
0: Sure.
2: Oh, you just go watch all the ball games.
1: Yeah, that too.
2: And listen to the bull.
1: Yeah, let other people go and fly.
2: No. Listen to the bull. Kind of like this whole show. The bull would be our theme.
1: Oh.
2: Because of the bull.
0: I made that joke last week about the West Green Company. They don't got BS there. They have the compost. Yeah.
2: Yeah, worm castings.
0: It didn't work out that well. I thought it was hilarious. The laughs did not come, though.
1: I got completely lost. There's so many different, like, bull turns of phrase there. I thought you were talking about the stock market for whatever reason.
0: That's also true. We're not a bear show. We're
1: a bull show.
0: Definitely
1: That's
0: not
1: right.
0: a bear show.
2: Bull show. Yeah, okay. Last chance here. Timeout Sports Bar. These are 50s going for 27. 442-5744.

0: yeah. No, you got to hop on the club if you want that, that all the hot items that go quickly.
1: Yeah,
2: early earlys, yeah. All righty. Well, just got to let this one wrap it up. And we will disappear.
0: Yeah, I think so. All right, we'll be back for the second half of the last hour of this week's shopping show. 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
7: 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That only makes the businesses frustrated, then it makes us frustrated. And now let's get back to the show.
0: We are back on the Shopping Show. 442-5744 is the number to call. And, I'm wondering what we're going to do now because I'm waiting on my co-host to get back.
2: No. You don't talk that way. You talk about all the wonderful specials we still have.
0: We still have wonderful specials. Happen.
2: And then you pull a trigger and we have one. And if we're in the room in time, then we can participate.
0: Oh, okay. Well, I wasn't too terribly sure what to pull the trigger on because I don't know exactly what we've...
2: Well, there's a red folder sitting right there. And there's a worksheet right there. And if you look at one and reference it to the other, it'll tell you exactly what you can do.
0: Well, I think I've got something good here. People will appreciate this one.
8: The show's all yours, Kobe. You're going to introduce it.
0: Joe's Green Barn. This one doesn't usually last too terribly long. It's out in McKinleyville, and they've got all sorts of good stuff there. Lots of good American food. They've got cheesecakes. Wow, I didn't know that one. I usually go out there for the chicken and waffles myself for breakfast.
2: Don't do that. You're killing me.
0: Killing you? Come on. I'm not doing that bad, am I? Well, they've also got milkshakes, breakfast burritos, omelets, fries, onion rings, cheese sticks, all kinds of good stuff like that.
8: What is the price?
0: Well, the price is looking like we got $50 values for $36, $25 if you're a J.
8: All right. Joe's Green Barn, Dennis. So they've asked for this one in the past.
2: You got $2.25?
8: We got 1, 2, 3 coupons.
2: No, I mean, what the denominations?
8: They're 50s.
2: A $50 coupon?
8: Oh, they come in $2.25s.
2: Thank you very much.
0: It's $2.25s.
8: Hello, you're on the Shopping Show.
9: I'd like to try a Joe's Green Barn milkshake date.
2: Get it out, Joy.

0: All right, you got one, Joy.
1: Okay, thanks a lot.
2: Thanks. Bye-bye.
1: Bye.
2: A milkshake date.
0: Two Joes left. Hello, you're on the shopping show.
3: Hey, I will take one or two Joes, whatever you guys are doing. I can barely...
2: You can barely contain yourself. I know that.
3: Yeah. I know. I'm so excited. You can tell.
2: It just is permeating the airwaves.
3: And I will take one more C-Pod, please.
0: Okay. Another C-Pod. That's yours.
3: All right. Thank you.
2: All right. Thanks, Sarah.
0: Bye.
3: Bye.
2: Bye. So you got just one left?
0: Yes. One last Joe's. Hi. You're on the shopping show.
4: Yeah, I'd like one Joe's Green Barn.
0: All right. One for Randy.
4: And one for Randy. And I'm going to ask them to create a dish that says Ken's Special.
0: Oh. Okay. That's fun. We'll be on it.
4: I think they should do something, a nice burger or something like that. Okay. Thank you.
2: How frightening. Randy, we haven't thought of that one. Day. Thanks, bud.
0: Thanks, Randy.
5: That'll about do it for the Joe's Green Barn.
0: Yep. Dang, I feel bad for Dennis.
2: How about for Mary?
0: Hi, you're on the shopping show.
6: Hi, can I have one Green Barn?
0: Just sold it out.
6: It did. Okay. All right, thank you.
0: Yeah, all right, bye-bye. Only had three to start off this week, but they will be back next week in full force. That was just the early part of them. Hi, you're on the shopping show.
7: Did I miss out on Joe's?
0: Yeah, they'll be back next week, though.
7: Next week? Thank you. Have a good day.
0: Bye.
5: Yeah, tune in or sign up for the club.
0: Yeah, hey, great time to talk about the shopping show club. See, you guys are just paying for the $50 Joe's Green Barn. You guys are paying $36. On the shopping show club, you would have saved an extra 10% also. So those Joes, not only would you have been able to purchase, and you still can if you want to sign up for the club.
2: Well, whatever the internet price is.
0: It would be $5 cheaper, with the 10% off.
5: Nice.
2: So you buy a couple of them, and you've almost paid for it.
0: Yeah.
2: As an example.
5: Just an example there, yeah.
2: We saw three or four of the motorcycle training sessions this week.
5: Really?
2: Yeah.
0: Oh, cool. Well, that means we should talk about them for the radio folks.
5: I think so.
0: Pacific Motorcycle Training. Here on the shopping show, we have a $425 value going for $310 for behind-the-wheel motorcycle training or behind-the-handlebar motorcycle training. You get 10 hours of riding and 6 hours in the classroom. Classes taught out in Redwood Acres. They're Monday through Friday, specified class hours. So they might tailor it to your specific schedule or whatnot. Call to sign up and say you got a coupon, and they'll be able to get you in there. If you are under $21, you need to take this class. But if you are over $21... Yeah, I realize I said that.
2: Good. So did we.
0: All right, so Pacific Motorcycle Training for the youngsters. You got to take this. If you're over 21, it is heavily encouraged, but not mandatory.
2: Oh, so it's like driver's training for motorcycles.
0: Yeah, it's driver's training for the youngers. Motorcycles, yep.
2: For the youngers, yeah. Okay, well, that kind of makes a little bit of sense.
0: Okay.
2: We do have that one reverse. You want to punch it out now?
5: Yeah, sure. We got the time.
2: All right.
5: Let me just find the mouse. There we go.
8: It's reverse auction time. It's your chance to save even more obscene amounts of money.
0: Okay, well, I did the talking for the last one, so, Dad, I will...
2: Yeah, you've got the need for it worse than me.
0: That might be. sell me on it, then.
2: All right, West Coast Auto Detailing. We sold one earlier in the week. We sold one earlier in the show. We have got now the coupons, or the service, rather, available on a reverse auction. This is good for...
0: Oh, wait, hang on. Let's get the prices going here first.
2: All right.
0: So what's the value?
2: It's right there, the worksheet. $300.
0: Okay, and we are starting off at $235.
2: Okay. Any other questions answered?
0: Yeah, I didn't want you to talk about the whole thing, and we didn't say the prices.
2: All right. Okay, this is good for an exterior wash and wax. Large vehicles may need a little bit. You're going to have to kick in a couple more bucks. The small guys and medium guys, this covers it.
0: $220.
2: It's a wash clay wax, so it's more than just a regular car wash. They get the claying, which is basically it fills in where some of the paint has either been chipped or knocked or.
5: It's
2: just not there because that's where the dirt then accumulates.
0: 205.
2: Put a little wax in there and you scrape it down with the clay. And it not only is it shiny, but it's also smoother. So you don't have as much of that exterior dirt. And they'll also take care of the windows that they don't use the clay on. The rims, the tires, wheel walls, the plastics like the headlights, those wonderful plastic bumpers.
0: Limboing down to $190.
2: And the exterior and door jams. I've got, we open up the door, like that T-bar that's between the front and back.
5: Yeah.
2: Starting to get growth on it.
5: It's yeah.
2: Like, really? Okay.
0: Low riding down to $175.
2: So they'll take care of that also for you. And then if you want additional service on the inside, then they do the outside. They'll knock 10% off as well for the interior work.
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0: $145.
2: Is it G?
0: Yep.
2: Yes. Samoan G Streets. How much?
0: $145 for the $300 detail package on the outside.
2: Oh, it's below the Patty line.
0: Yeah, sorry, Patty. You should have waited till you could save $5 more.
5: Whoa.
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2: At 442-5744, and I think we've only got one or two of these in the stable, so to speak, so... If you've got a car or your spouse and you have got cars, you might want to think about two of them.
5: That's right.
0: Hello, you're on the Shopping Show.
9: Oh, my goodness. Let me see if I can get this one. Do you have a window washing on this morning?
0: Not this morning. We do have A1 cleaning that will be back down the road, but right now we don't have any.
9: Oh, my friend said she thought she heard it this morning. House cleaning and window washing, A1.
2: That's what the coupon is for, those services, but we'll have them in a couple weeks.
9: You know, it's my letter today, Brian, and this is Jane. So I thought, well, I need that, and I need everything is gone or not there.
2: Well, so, you remember the shanty in Roy's Club. We've got the shanty food truck out there first week on the show.
9: The shanty food truck?
2: Yes.
9: Is it parked where Roy's is?
2: It's right in the parking lot there on the corner, yeah.
9: Have you eaten there?
2: I haven't. They just started it a couple weeks ago, a month ago, some time ago.
9: But the shanty was a bar.
2: Right. Well, this is the food that they have.
9: Uh-huh. Okay, I'll pass. But thanks, Brian, unless you can think of something else you have today.
2: Well, are you an Applebee's girl?
9: Because I'm driving. I'm in Miranda right now on top of a mountain.
2: Oh.
9: And
2: well, we don't have anything in Miranda.
9: No. But, I mean, if you can think of anything I would like in the Eureka, Arcata. I don't care for the Thai.
2: We've got Applebee's.
9: That much. Mm-hmm.
2: If that would be of interest for you. And we've also got Buttercream Broomstick behind the gazebo for desserts.
9: I know about that, but no ice cream there, right? No.
2: Correct.
9: No. Yeah, cakes. And I don't need the sugar. But anyway, Brian, thank you. Have a wonderful day.
2: All righty.
9: Thank you, Al.
2: Thanks. Drive safe.
9: Bye.
2: Bye-bye.
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2: West Coast Auto Detailing?
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2: $145 for that $300 service. Well, silence is golden, but not here.
5: Nope. Let's go to break.
2: All right. Is this like we're on time again?
5: Yeah.
2: That's not good.
5: Oh, not good that we're on time?
2: That's not, yeah.
5: Well, let's hang on it, so we're a little off now.
2: All right. Good deal.
10: 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It may not be intentional, but does that matter? 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

0: Okay, we are back here on the Shopping Show. 707-442-5744. You got 15 minutes left.
1: That's right. End of the show is approaching fast, so get the deals while you still can.
0: Dad, what do we want to do for the last bit here?
1: Last couple segments.
2: Caller's choice?
1: Caller's choice.
0: I think that'd be the easiest.
2: Oh, you can't get me in two places?
0: All right, caller's choice. Let's do a dollar over half, though, for it.
1: You okay?
2: Yeah, a cat filleted me in the middle.
0: The cats are bad. I told you. That's why I don't mess around playing
2: with
0: the cats.
2: Well, I got 10 in and got nailed once, so.
0: All right, so caller's choice, everything here, a dollar over half price. 707-442-5744. Hello, you're on the Shopping Show.
3: Hello. Caller's choice. Yes. Harrison K left?
2: No.
3: Oh, somebody else's choice then.
2: Well, okay. This is for you.
3: Well, I've already got everything I need except for Harrison K. So.
2: Oh, I see. Your car is spanky clean.
3: My coupon book is full. Yes.
2: Oh, okay.
0: Gotcha.
3: My dance card is full.
2: Yes. Oh, you're Mr. Popular. All right. Thanks, Michael.
3: Right, thanks. Bye.
2: It was Peter, wasn't it?
0: No, it was Peter.
2: Yeah.
0: Hello, you're on the Shopping Show.
4: Hi, do you guys have any of the motorcycle training course?
0: We do.
4: I will do that for a dollar over half, please.
0: All right, absolutely. Now, we got to ask, we had a run on these. People were getting, the motorcycle training became real popular over the last week or so, and we're not sure what happened. Do you know why these are so popular right now?
4: I think it's because I'm bullying everyone I know into taking the class with me.
0: Oh, fantastic. Oh. Some good peer pressure going on.
1: Yeah.
0: That's what we like to see.
4: Safety first.
2: Well, you can get more than one if you want, if you've got all these buddies.
4: I think I've just got this one more person.
2: Oh, okay.
4: It's Amanda, 8429.
0: 8429. All right. Thank you, Amanda. You
2: well,
0: got
2: thanks,
0: it.
2: Right, thanks for safe driving on the road.
4: Absolutely.
2: Yeah. All right.
4: Bye.
2: Bye-bye.
0: Hi, you're on the Shopping Show.
5: All right. How much is McKinleyville Office Supply?
0: McKinleyville Office Supply is a $20 value, so that would take it to...
2: 11 biggins.
0: $11.
5: Okay. And how many can I get?
0: However many you want.
2: 20.
0: This is one of those, we got a ton of them sort of folders.
5: Okay. All right. Well, I'll go with 4 today.
0: Okay. That sounds good.
5: Okay. Great.
2: All right.
5: Thank you.
2: Thanks, Debbie.
5: Okay. Bye.
0: Bye.
1: Yeah, McKinleyville Office is a good one to be getting right around now because the holiday season is coming up. You might be wanting to ship some packages out.
0: Yep. And they will have those surcharges for postal. The post office always jacks prices up during the holidays.
1: That's right.
0: Hi, you're on the Shopping Show.
6: Hi, did you guys have any more Applebee's left?
2: We do.
6: May I have 3 of those?
2: Let's see. I got one, two. Oh, that's exactly what we've got.
6: May I have that?
2: You've got them at $1 over half. Way to go.
6: Okay. This is 4070 Sarah.
2: All right. This is Sarah. I'm awake all show, Sarah.
6: Yeah.
2: I thought I heard that clarity. Okay.
6: Okay, thank you so much.
2: Thanks. Bye-bye.
6: Okay, bye.
2: That was a soft dig, right?
1: Yeah.
0: Okay. I think so, yeah.
2: Okay, good.
0: Hi, you're on the Shopping Show.
7: Yeah, do you still have the West Coast Auto Detail?
0: I do have the West Coast Auto Detail.
7: And the price is what again?
0: That is $5 under half price, so $145.
2: Wait a minute, didn't we do a reverse?
0: Yeah.
2: Yeah, okay. So, yes, it's five under. Yeah. Yes.
7: Anyway, I would like that.
0: Okay, you got it.
7: Just one. Marty, 1028.
2: Now, did you want 2 of them?
7: No.
2: Okay.
7: I only need 1, thank you.
2: Just need the 1. You got it, buddy.
0: Thanks, Marty.
7: All right. Thanks so much.
2: Thanks. Bye-bye.
7: Bye.
0: Everything on the Shopping Show is a dollar over half price or better. 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
8: Good morning, gentlemen.
2: Hey,
8: I heard there was a special introductory offer for the Shanty Food
9: trailer there?
0: Yes, there is. You can get it at the special introductory price of $1 over half.
2: $11.
9: $1 over half. $11 for 20s?
2: Yep,
0: that's right.
9: 2, 3. That's going to be handy when the Shanty becomes one of the venues for the 15th annual Savage Henry Comedy Festival.
0: Oh, excellent. Hey, that sounds like it's going to be
2: a
0: great time.
2: Who is Savage Henry? I'm a little frightened to ask.
0: It's a comedy club, Dad.
1: Yeah.
0: Hey, who was it named after?
9: It's the name of the comedy club.
0: Who's it named after?
9: Downtown on Fifth Street.
2: Oh.
9: It's an obscure reference to someone in To Live and Die in Las Vegas.
0: Oh, okay. Gotcha.
9: But that's a secret, and I'm not supposed to say things like that on the air.
2: Well, I understand but, the dying know. In Las Vegas. It's the living part that is curious to me.
1: Yeah, I'd never live in Vegas.
9: Did they make a movie out of that? I don't know.
0: Patrick, you're 187, right?
9: 187. Three of them.
0: All right. Good news also for the Shanty, for you and anyone else. There is no limit on how much you can use at one time.
9: So I could, like, bring them all and, like, feed myself and
2: a friend.
9: A bunch of my funny friends who come to town for this comedy festival.
2: Yes.
0: Yep, that's what it looks like.
2: That is true.
9: Oh, the popularity that I am anticipating.
0: You're going to be the belle of the ball, Patrick.
2: Jeez.
9: Thank you, guys.
2: All right, bud. Thanks.
0: Bye.
2: You'd have to wear the big dress, though.
0: Mm-hmm. Right. Hello, you're on the shopping show.
10: Hello, did I hear everything is half off plus $1?
2: Yeah,
0: that's right.
2: You choose any one item that you want, and it's half off plus $1.
10: Did I sleep through sea pods?
0: We do got some sea pods left. Sarah tried to take them, but I fought her off to make sure you had a couple, Lindsay.
10: That was so nice. Okay, how many do you have left?
0: Dad, you all right with the whole thing?
2: Let's go with 5.
0: Okay, we can get you 5.
10: Really? And those are like 50s.
0: Yep, that's right. So you can get them for $26.
10: You're very generous. Okay, thank you. I needed the sleep. I fell back asleep after I called you guys. So thank you so much.
0: Gotcha. All right. You got it, Lindsay.
2: Thanks.
10: Bye.
2: Bye-bye.
1: All right, we are coming up on our break, though, so I think we're going to take this last caller and then go to break.
0: Hi, you're on the shopping show.
11: Hi, do you have any Peg House or Sisters Clothing?
0: We got both.
2: Which one do you want?
11: I want one Sisters Clothing and 2 Peg House.
2: Okay, which one do you want at half off plus $1?
11: Oh. You could just have one.
2: Well, Peg House would be $80, so you'd probably save more with the Peg House.
11: Okay.
2: Okay. We'll do that and then the one Sisters. All right.
11: Okay, that sounds good. It's Fran 8868.
2: You got it, Fran.
11: Thanks.
2: Bye-bye. Bye.
1: All right, last tight segment coming up. We will be back.
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15: 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I was a combat engineer. 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I served a tour in Afghanistan. I'm a local Fortuna boy. I graduated the class of 2006. I'm part of the American Legion of Post 205 in Fortuna.
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16: Is that only a one-time thing, or can I do it again?
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16: 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All right. Thank you.
2: Okay. Bye.
16: Bye.
2: What are you guys looking at me like that for?
0: I don't know. What am I going to look at? The hand sanitizer bottle?
2: Well, it's a little bit more exciting.
0: Hi. You're on the Shopping Show.
17: Hello. Could I have two dog houses, please?
2: Two dog houses. Okay.
17: Yes. And my name is Kate, and my number is 8494.
0: 8494. All right, Kate. You got it.
17: Correct. Thanks.
2: Bye bye.
0: Bye bye. Hey, next week, for all those who are excited, we got the Screamatorium passes coming back. We'll have our haunted houses tickets available. Good morning. You're on the Shopping Show.
18: Oh, hey, y'all.
0: Well, hey.
18: Can you guess what I'm here for?
0: C-Pod Studios. You're a big surf guy.
18: Actually, yeah, but I've got that mastered. I've got an urge to go to the Peg House. I heard you say something about $80. Did they change?
2: All right, they're $40 groups. So you get $220 per group, if you will. So it would be $40 for 21. And how many do you want?
18: I want two of the 40s.
2: Okay, you got it.
18: All right, thanks, y'all.
2: Okay, thanks, bud.
0: You're welcome. Bye.
18: I'll be by with cookies.
2: All right. I knew I liked him. If he brings the right cookies.
0: 2 minutes left here on the Shopping Show.
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19: Hi. Do you have Humble Bakery soap?
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19: Not next week?
0: Nope.
19: Next week? 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
0: Everything's half price plus a dollar.
19: Oh, I'll have four more doghouse.
2: Okay. Four doghouse.
0: You got it.
2: Thanks, Kim.
19: Okay, thank you. Bye.
0: We'll go fast through these calls. We got 90 seconds. Real efficient here. Good morning. You're on the Shopping Show.
20: Hey, Eileen, 586, the Result Shop in Blue Lake, please.
0: The clothing's okay. How much?
20: One.
0: All right. You got one, Eileen. Thank you.
20: Thank you. Bye.
2: Bye.
0: Bye. Hi, you're on the Shopping Show.
21: Hi. Do you have any more Greenlot left?
0: I do.
21: And if so, how much are they?
0: They are 25s going for $13.50.
21: Okay, I will take two of those.
0: Name and pin?
21: Darlene, and it's $98.47.
0: $98.47. Okay, thank you.
2: Thanks.
21: Okay, thank you. Have a good day.
2: You too. Bye-bye. Can we sneak in one or two more?
1: I didn't catch what Eileen got.
0: She got a Winter's Revolt.
1: Winter's Revolt.
2: Just one?
0: Yep.
2: Ah. That would be the lack of paperclip.
0: That would be.
1: All right.
0: Okay, I think we got like 20 seconds still. Baseball tonight, football tomorrow, and baseball tomorrow also.
1: Yes.
0: Sports will take over the radio stations all at the same time. Every station will have sports broadcasts. We'll have Screamatorium next week, as well as I think there's one or two new businesses or lawn.
2: There are three or four.
0: Yeah, I can't think of them off the top of my head. But we'll have some good savings and deals and all that jazz. So
1: 5 seconds. We'll be back.
0: Bye.
2: See ya.
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1: I pledge allegiance to the flag of the United States of America and to the republic for which it stands, one nation, under God, indivisible, with liberty and justice for all. Hi, my name is Clifford William Moon. I was born in 1925 in Alhambra, California. I joined the Marine Corps right after as soon as I could after the Japanese bombed Pearl Harbor. After that, I was in the Pacific War, and I saw a fair amount of combat, and I was glad when the war was over and I lived.
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0: 100 years of history.
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Did you know that controlled or prescribed burns are an important tool to reduce the impacts of wildfires, including smoke? Prescribed fires generally produce less smoke and reduce the risk of out-of-control wildfires.

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He was looking for a soul to steal. He was in a bind because he was way behind and he was willing to make a deal. When he came across this young man sawing on a fiddle and playing it hot, and the devil jumped up on a hickory stump and said, "Boy, let me tell you what. I guess you didn't know it, but I'm a fiddle player too. And if you'd care to take a dare, I'll make a bet with you. Now you play pretty good fiddle, boy, but give the devil his due. I bet a fiddle of gold against your soul, 'cause I think I'm better than you."

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Johnny said, "Devil, just come on back if you ever want to try again. 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
4: 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It's all happening this Saturday from 8 a.m. to noon on KINS and KEKA. It's the shopping show. All right, you can put your hands down now and stop screaming also.
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Did you know that controlled or prescribed burns are an important tool to reduce the impacts of wildfires, including smoke? Prescribed fires generally produce less smoke and reduce the risk of out-of-control wildfires.

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1: This is Chris Emmons from the Arcata Fire District. Drug use, both prescribed and illicit among adults, is on the rise. The nation remains in a prescription and illicit drug crisis. Over 100,000 drug overdose deaths occur annually in the U.S. Most of the overdose deaths involved a prescription or illicit opioid. Drug use can lead to dependence and addiction, health problems, and more. 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Know there is help. All drug use comes with risk. Know the facts before letting drugs take their toll on you and your family.
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Did you know that controlled or prescribed burns are an important tool to reduce the impacts of wildfires, including smoke? 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